0: 100.5 The Hawk. Hello, Ladline. What do you want to hear?
1: I want something with a really good beat, so I'll let you pick.
0: Oh, something with a really good beat. Ah, there's so many great songs. Something older or newer?
1: Older.
0: Older, all right. And more like a dance beat or like a rap beat?
1: Dance beat.
0: Dance beat, okay. These are all good questions we need to know. Maybe Every Time We Touch by Cascada?
1: Yeah, let's do that.
0: You like that song?
1: Yeah.
0: Or should we do Club Can't Handle Me by Flo Rida?
1: Oh, no. Flo Rida, yeah.
0: Flo Rida. We should just, like, keep naming two songs and see which one makes it to the end. Okay.
1: I like that, or I like Low.
0: So Low by Flo Rida or Yeah by Usher?
1: Yes. Flo Rida.
0: All right. What's your name? Where are you calling from?
1: Deb from Nebraska.
0: Deb in Nebraska. What are you doing?
1: I'm driving.
0: You're driving? Well, you're going to be driving real fast now.
1: Thank you.
0: Thanks for calling Liveline. Be safe.
1: Yeah.

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And up next on Liveline, we count down the top five most played songs on the radio in North America. The ones you're really sick of.

0: Lightline, it's time to find out the songs that people are hearing the most on the radio. Top five with John Garabedian. He counts them down. Hello.
1: Oh, my God. All the excitement. Yes. All right. Number four last week has dropped one. Somber. Home Wrecker. The song that sounds like the radio's turned up too loud, although it wasn't. Number four is Zara Larsson with Midnight Sun. Number three, Pink Panther Stateside with Zara Larsson. Number two last week and number two this week. Bruno Mars doesn't move an inch. I just might. And number one, once again, seventh week for Olivia Dean. And it's so easy to fall in love. And so cool and so classy.
0: Sounds like you're describing me, John. No.
1: How about that?
0: It's all you. All right, let's play the song now. Back with you next week as we get closer to summer.
1: Over and out.

0: 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Live line, what do you want to hear?
1: By Ray, the Where Is My Husband song.
0: Oh, yeah, I love that song.
1: Me too.
0: Who's this?
1: This is Ashley. Columbus, Ohio.
0: Sounds like you're in the car. Where are you heading?
1: Yeah, I'm door dashing.
0: People got to treat you right, huh? Give them the best service ever.
2: I hope.
0: A lot of people say that if you send messages, like giving updates about every little step you take, then they'll feel more personable to you, and you're not just a robot. So then when the time comes for them to tip, they'll be like, yeah, I can't just leave them hanging. I got to add something in there.
2: Good idea. I'll try it.
0: Yeah. Otherwise, just beg and plead for your life. Please tip. What are they going to do? Say no? Let's play your song. Thanks for calling Line Line.

0: Hawk. Hello, Lightline. What do you want to hear?
1: Hi, I'd like to hear Choosing Texas by Ella Langley.
0: And I'd like to play it for you right now. Number one on Spotify, by the way, for like the past 6 months.
1: Awesome.
0: And there's still pop stations who aren't playing it yet. That doesn't make any sense.
1: Just, I love her voice, and I hardly ever hear the song.
0: Wow. Yeah, we actually played a lot. In fact, there was somebody who complained on Facebook that we play it too much.
1: I guess I haven't been listening at the right time.
0: I think people only say that about songs they don't like, though. Like, if we played something they loved, they'd be, they don't play it enough.
1: Right.
0: What's your name?
1: Vivian,
0: where are you calling from?
1: Kingston, Ontario.
0: Thank you so much for being on Liveline. We appreciate it, Vivian.
1: Thank you.
0: Bye-bye.

0: the Hawk.
1: Live Line. Secret Sound is in 5 minutes. Your chance to win. Same one from last night, by the way. A real tough one. And requests, keep them coming. Hello.
2: Hi, can I hear Olivia Rodrigo, Drop Dead?
1: Yes, our number one request by a mile. Who's this?
2: This is Mac.
1: Mac, where are you calling from?
2: I'm calling from Burlington, Vermont.
1: And what are you doing tonight? It sounds like you're shaking a glass of ice water.
2: Oh, I'm driving in my car.

0: What's your name?
1: Addie.
0: How long have you two been together?
2: Like a year and a half.
0: Cool. Well, what better bonding time than listening to Live Line, calling in?
1: Yes, exactly.
0: Whose idea was it?
1: It was kind of both.
2: Yeah.
0: Oh, well, we're glad to have you here. Let's play the song. Thanks for calling. Live Line.
1: Thank you.

0: get out of it.
1: It sounds like he smokes cigarettes. Live line, my name is Mason. Thank you for being here tonight. Tomorrow's our party songs weekend show with all those crazy songs from the past and get you in the good mood as we head up towards summertime. And then 1 week from tomorrow, the guy who you just heard, Malcolm Todd, is our special guest. He'll be calling in to talk about that song, Earrings, which is one of the biggest in the world. Meanwhile,
2: Secret Sound.
1: We're going to do a little contest. 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Nothing like that. 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
6: Cloudy skies expected tonight with thunderstorms likely. Lows around 63. Sunshine mixed with clouds at times. Tomorrow, slight chance for storms, 84. Partly cloudy skies. Tomorrow night, chance of thunderstorms. Lows dip down to about 63. I'm meteorologist Carol Foster on 100.5 The Hawk. Currently, 68.

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0: 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Hello, live line.
1: Hello.
0: What do you want to hear?
1: You play anything by Zara Larsson?
0: Oh, yeah, we just did Midnight Sun a couple minutes ago. Did you hear it?
1: No.
0: You didn't?
1: I think I was probably washing something, and I had the radio on low volume.
0: Oh. Well, how about we play Stateside right now?
1: Yes, that's what I was just about to request.
0: Oh, good. Well, you can't play too much of her. What's your name?
1: Alyssa Roy.
0: Where are you calling from?
1: Deer River, Minnesota.
0: She's really nice. She's only like 5'7".
1: And you're like what, 4'7"?
0: Well, sometimes I feel like it. I'm actually 5'11".
1: Oh.
0: Only if I'm wearing my high heels.
1: You wear heels?
0: Sometimes. Is there a problem with that?
1: No, maybe you just need like some makeup.
0: Yeah, I could use some makeup. Good thing this is radio though, huh?
1: Yeah.
0: Thanks for calling Liveline. Here's your song. Number one in the world.

0: the Magical Musical Mystery Medley. And my name is Mason. You just got to be first to call us correctly identifying the titles of these three throwbacks. And we're not going to make it too easy. We're pretty nice. Listen closely.
1: Cause I got it going on.
2: 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Wild, wild, West Coast.
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0: All right, you notice that?

0: 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Live line. What three songs were on the Magical Musical Mystery Medley?
1: Drop It Like It's Hot, California Girls, Young, Wild, and Free.
0: Oh!
2: That's right.
0: Yes, you're the winner. They're all by Snoop Dogg. Who's this?
1: This is Matthew from Columbus. I'm actually a rideshare driver. I'm out running and doing airport runs at the moment.
0: In Ohio, this is a great way to break up the monotony and send you something fun.
1: Well, I've always got your station rolling in the car at night.
0: Well, we appreciate that. Last night we did the lyrics in reverse and we played Drop It Like It's Hot by Snoop Dogg. We decided to throw it in there again. And we're going to send you a Liveline t-shirt.
1: Awesome.
0: It's real simple, too. It's a nice, slick black thing. We got our logo on it. It's not too flashy, but it's real comfortable.
1: Wow.

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1: Hi, I would love to hear an oldie, Blink-182, All the Small Things I'll Take.
0: Okay, you'll take All the Small Things?
1: Yep, I will. I'll take small.
0: I'm sure there's a guy out there who's just grinning right now.
1: Who's this? Definitely, well, he likes that song too.
0: Oh, very nice. And who's this?
1: It's Amanda.
0: Amanda, where are you calling from?
1: Kingston, Ontario.
0: What are you doing tonight?
1: Just driving home, had to get some groceries.
0: Yeah.
1: Boring mom life.
0: No, it's not boring. Let's play your song, though. Thank you for calling Lifeline.

0: 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Live line, what do you want to hear?
1: Oh my gosh, by Usher.
0: Usher, yeah, that's a great song. How'd you think of it?
1: My mama just told me.
2: It's either that or Best I Ever Had by Drake. I don't know.
0: Well, I'm kind gosh. Of torn between the two. How could we pick one? They're both so good.
1: I know. It's throwback. It's a Throwback Thursday.
0: Yeah, you know.
1: Okay, that's what I thought. I thought so.
0: Let's do OMG right now, and then we'll do Best I Ever Had later on.
2: That sounds awesome, yes.
0: What are your names? Where are you calling from?
1: My name's Mitzi, and...
2: My name's Whitney.
1: We're calling from Columbus, Georgia.
0: All right. Last guy is from Columbus, Ohio. Now Columbus, Georgia. Thanks for calling Live Line.
2: Of course. Thank you.

0: the songs that people are requesting tonight are really, really good. Later on, we are going to do an hour of your throwbacks. So stay here. My name is Mason. This is Live Line. And now,
1: Secret Sound.
0: Your chance to win something if you are first to call us correctly identifying what this is. We'll give you some clues. We recorded it outdoors. It is something on something. And we'll even tell you this. It's a tool. It's not a ratchet. And it doesn't even matter what it is. We just want to know what we're doing. So call up right now and tell us. It's an action. 85 Live Line right now. That's 85 Live Line.
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14: Storms likely tonight, otherwise overcast skies. Lows around 63. Slight chance of thunderstorms tomorrow. Highs level off around 84, mainly cloudy. Partly cloudy tomorrow night. Chance of thunderstorms. Lows around 63. I'm meteorologist Kara Foster on 100.5 The Hawk. 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
13: Is it a tambourine?
0: And we still don't have a winner, which is kind of crazy. I thought for sure the hints would give it away. We'll play it again one last time tonight in less than an hour, along with a new clue. Meanwhile, guesses and requests. 85 Live Line. Yeah.

And this town's lost its faith. Our colors will fade eventually. So if our time is running out, day after day, we'll make the mundane a masterpiece. Oh my, my, oh my, my love. I take one look at you, you're taking me out.

100.5, The Hawk. Ariana Grande knows exactly what her fans want. She posts all the behind-the-scenes clips in the studio, the songwriting process, even stuff from her raw notes on the phone. And the new album, Petal, comes out July 31st. This is number one, almost.

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This is Liveline, and it's connecting you now. 100.5 The Hawk is KDHK Decorah, playing the 90s to now.

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1: Let's listen to All American Rejects Give You Hell. I got to see them live recently.
0: Really? How was it?
1: It was so cool. It was in this very tiny town, and they played a free show at a high school outside.
0: Wow. Well, that's very nice of them.
1: Yeah.
0: Either that or they tried to sell really expensive tickets and nobody would buy them. So then they said, oh, we'll do a free concert and then people will show up.
1: Yeah.
0: But I'd go see him. You know, Tyson Ritter, the lead singer, he was doing OnlyFans for a little while.
1: Really?
0: Yeah. He was showing everybody his dirty little secret. But I don't think he was actually posting any nude content. It was just like to get everybody paying attention to him.
1: Yeah, yeah.
0: Which is too bad. I was really looking forward to it. Let's play your song. All right, where are you calling from?
1: Call station, Texas.
0: And what's your name?
1: Ashley.
0: Ashley, thank you for being on Live Line.

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0: 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Most importantly, we answer the phone when you call us at 85-LIVELINE. What do you want to hear?
1: Ooh, maybe the new Olivia Rodrigo.
0: The Cure.
1: Yes.
0: Have you heard it yet?
1: Yes, actually.
0: Oh.
1: Right, cool. On your guys' station.
0: Nice. Heard it here first. Folks, what's your name?
1: Maria.
0: Maria. Where are you calling from?
1: Wisconsin.
0: Oh, whereabouts?
1: Oh, am I allowed to tell you that?
0: Well, no, you don't have to, I guess.
1: I mean, like, I don't know.
0: Nobody's going to track you down. We don't have your address or anything. We just want to know what city you're in.
1: Okay. Is it if I don't share that?
0: Yeah, that's all right. What are you doing tonight?
1: Coming home from Taekwondo.
0: Oh, so you could beat anybody up who does try to come get you.
1: I guess.
0: Well, let's play your song, okay? Thanks for calling Live Line.
1: Yeah.

0: woman.
1: Meanwhile, requests. Hello.
2: Oh, what about Homewrecker by Somber?
1: Yeah, what a great song, huh?
2: Okay, thank you.
1: Who's this?
2: This is Summa.
1: Where are you calling from?
2: Lewiston, Ohio.
1: Oh, what are you doing tonight?
2: Just hanging out with some friends.
1: Is that what you're going to do all summer long?
2: Oh, yeah, hopefully.
1: You got any big plans?
2: I might travel to Palestine.
1: Wow.
2: It's my home country.
1: Really?
2: Family, yeah.
1: So you must be pretty involved with all the people talking about it online and they debate, but it actually affects you.
2: Yeah, you kind of have to be.
1: It's incredible. Well, we wish you a life full of happiness and peace, and here's your song. Thank you for calling Lifeline.

0: Hawk. Eli Line, what do you want to hear?
1: Hi. No, I didn't really think you'd answer. Earrings by Malcolm Hawk.
0: Oh, earrings?
1: Yeah.
0: Are you wearing earrings?
1: No, I have my ears pierced.
0: Oh, where'd you do that? Claire's?
1: Yeah.
0: Really? I was just guessing.
1: I think we did it at, like, when they were doing it for free.
0: I think everybody just gets their ears pierced at Claire's. Either that or Walmart. I think that's where my sister did it 20 years ago. Crazy. Did it hurt?
1: Yeah.
0: I'm not going to act like it wouldn't hurt me. I'm a little baby.
1: Yeah.
0: But I don't have my ears pierced for that reason. Who's this?
1: This is Erica.
0: Erica, where are you calling from?
1: Sault Ste. Marie, Ontario.
0: Remember, Malcolm Todd is our special guest on the show. 1 week from tomorrow, he's calling in June 12th. Yeah, really.
1: That's awesome.
0: Yeah, well, you're awesome. Thanks for calling Lifeline.
1: Oh, you're welcome.
0: Bye.

0: line. What do you want to hear?
1: Can you play The Cure by Olivia Rodrigo?
0: Oh, we just played it about 10 minutes ago, and we're doing Drop Dead right now.
1: Oh, my.
0: Oh, we would have been happy to play something else, though. Live line, what do you want to hear?
1: Hi, this is Rosemary. Can I hear Livin' La Vida Loca with Ricky Martin?
0: Ooh, yeah, that's a throwback. We haven't played in a long time. How'd you think of it?
1: Well, someone else was just on and talking about a good song to dance to, and that popped in my mind.
0: And
1: so,
0: you're living La Vida Loca tonight.
1: You bet.
0: Where are you calling from?
1: Hastings, Nebraska.
0: What's Ricky Martin doing these days? Any idea?
1: Not a clue.
0: He's not living too well at all.
1: To dance to.
0: Oh. Well, let's play the song and get everybody up in a good mood. People love it.
1: Great. Thank you so much.
0: Thanks for calling. Hi, Blaine.
1: Thank you.

0: Through the night time we go. It's Liveline, and my name is Mason. 15 minutes from now, we kick off the hour of throwbacks, and it is Thursday, so we really dig deep. People are calling for some real good ones. Now, though,
1: Secret Sound.
0: Your last chance to win tonight with this increasingly difficult Secret Sound. We thought somebody would get it last hour. We gave all these different clues last night, same one. So listen up. We recorded it outdoors. It does involve a tool. And it's something on something, but you have to describe the action. What is that? Call now and win. 85 Liveline. That's 85 Liveline. Good luck.
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16: Storms likely tonight, otherwise overcast skies. Lows around 63. Slight chance of thunderstorms tomorrow. Highs level off around 84, mainly cloudy. Partly cloudy tomorrow night. Chance of thunderstorms. Lows around 63. I'm meteorologist Carol Foster on 100.5 The Hawk. Right now, 66.

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1: Is it a deck of cards?
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3: Would it be a socket on a ratchet?
1: A hedge trimmer? A wrench or on a bike chain?
3: Is it tightening a clamp?
2: I thought it was like baking and the beaters rubbing against it.
1: I think it's a ratchet.
0: And we still don't have a winner, so day three, tomorrow night. We hope you are here. We'll give you some more clues. Meanwhile, the Hour of Throwback starts in 5 minutes. Tell us what to play right now. Just call 85 Liveline. The morning.

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1: 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My name is Mason. We'll put you on the radio. Hello.
2: Ed Sheeran. Ed Sheeran.
1: Of course. What do you like by Ed Sheeran?
2: I like Shape of You.
1: Shape of You. Perfect.
2: Yep.
1: Who's this?
2: Okay. Thank you. Karina.
1: Karina. Where are you calling from?
2: American Fork.
1: Oh, in Utah. Fabulous.
2: Yes.
1: What are you doing tonight?
2: I just got off work.
1: It's been almost 10 years since this song came out. Does it bring back any special memories for you?
2: Yeah, definitely. I don't know. Just myself, I guess.
1: I like to think of myself, too.
2: Yeah.
1: Some people say that's bad, but I don't care. You only live once.
2: Yeah, exactly.
1: Thanks for calling, Live Line. Here's your song.
2: Yeah.

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3: This is Mackenzie.
1: Hi, Mackenzie. What do you want to hear? Oh, why do people do that? Oh, Live Line Rewind. What do you want to hear?
2: Hey, Mason. How about, oh, crap.
1: Sounds like you're singing Poker Face by Lady Gaga. Yeah, we can play that.
2: Sure.
1: All right. Who's this?
2: It's Brent from Winnipeg. How are you doing tonight?
1: I'm good, man. What are you doing?
2: An hour away from the end of work for the night.
1: Oh, I thought you were going to say an hour away from the end of the world.
2: What? Hopefully not.
1: I hope not. No, there's so many things I haven't accomplished yet.
2: Well, you know, you're young, man. You got a lot of life ahead of you.
1: Well, that's if you're assuming the best. Hopefully, because a lot of people don't make it that far in life. That's why I feel you gotta live for the moment. Every day's your last.
2: Indeed. Hey, good talking to you again.
1: Of course. And thanks for calling Live Line. Here's a song that you didn't really pick, but I hope you like.

0: This is the hour of throwbacks. Live Line Rewind. What do you want to hear?
1: About Hanging by Moment by Lifehouse.
0: Oh, yeah. What made you think of that song?
1: I was thinking of my friend.
0: Yeah. Where's your friend?
1: She's at her house.
0: Oh, all right. And is the song special to both of you for some reason?
1: I'm not sure if she knows it, but whenever I hear a love song, I think of her.
0: Oh, that's very nice. You want to say her name?
1: Her name is Liberty.
0: Liberty, Liberty, Liberty, Liberty. And what's your name? Where are you calling from?
1: Nathan, I'm calling from Big City.
0: Alabama. All right, let's go back. This is actually the most played song on the radio, 2001. Thanks for calling Liveline.
1: Bye.

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1: Lifeline. Coming in 10 minutes, the Throwback Thursday trifecta. 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

0: We love requests. That's what makes the show so fabulous. 85 Liveline, call or text us right now and get on the air. Pick a great song from the past.
1: We think we're calling them at the
0: church. Hello, Liveline?
1: Hi. Can I request Lose Yourself by Eminem?
0: Absolutely. That's one of our most requested songs of all time.
1: That's crazy.
0: What's your name?
1: My name's Star.
0: Where are you calling from, Star?
1: I'm calling from Hurley, Wisconsin.
0: And what's going on tonight?
1: We're just driving home. I just had a dance.
0: What are you going to do this summer?
1: Probably go to the fair.
0: Oh, the Wisconsin like State that. Fair or the...
1: Just one up north.
0: Oh, okay. You ever been to the Wisconsin State Fair?
1: Yeah, I have.
0: Was it fun? You used to live in Wisconsin. Yeah. I've never been to it.
1: Yeah, it's pretty fun.
0: What about Noah's Ark?
1: Yeah, we've been there too.
0: I've been there a lot. I love it. All right, well, here's your song. Thanks for calling Liveline.
1: Yep.
2: Look. If you had one shot or one opportunity to seize everything you ever wanted in one moment, would you capture it?

0: 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Thanks again to Dr. Fox for the 2012 edition of our Throwback Thursday trifecta. My name is Mason. We got more requests on the way. 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Hello.
1: Hi there. Let's do Genie in a Bottle.
0: Oh, yes. And I'll rub you the right way.
1: Great.
0: Who is this?
1: This is Diana.
0: Diana, where are you?
1: We are in Bemidji, Minnesota.
0: Oh, what's going on tonight?
1: Well, we are going to go on a concert. Just some local bands. One of them is called Def Legend. It's a tribute band to Def Leppard.
0: Ah.
1: Yes.
0: And everybody will be deaf after they leave.
1: Hope not.
0: They don't scream as well as the original band, do they?
1: I don't know. I haven't heard them yet, but it's like a music festival we're going to. So.
0: Wow. Well, I hope it's a great time. Yeah. All right, I wish we could play some Def Leppard for you, but this will have to do. Christina Aguilera is pretty close.
1: Oh, yeah. She's great. It's all good.
0: Have a great night, and let us know how the concert is.

0: 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Live Line Rewind, what do you want to hear?
1: Hey, can I hear Carry Out by Timberland?
0: Oh, thank you. I love that song. Who's this?
1: This is Brittany.
0: Brittany, how'd you think of it?
1: You actually were playing something last night that reminded me of it, and I was like, I want to hear that song tonight.
0: I wonder what that would have been. Do you remember?
1: I don't remember. It was about this time last night. I was driving to work, what I'm doing right now.
0: Oh, okay. Was it Look at Me Now by Chris Brown?
1: Maybe. It could have been that.
0: Or was it The Hills by The Weeknd? Maybe Mambo No. 5, Blank Space, Iris by The Goo Goo Dolls, TikTok by Kesha. Those are all songs we played last night at this time.
1: Yeah, I remember those, but it's not jumping out to me which one it was.
0: Well, whatever. I hope someday we play it again, and then you call us back and you say, I remember.
1: Yes.
0: Where are you calling from?
1: I am calling from Peoria, Illinois.
0: All right. Well, let's carry out right now with a side of French fries.
1: McDonald's.
0: McDonald's. All right. Thanks for calling Live Line.

0: Rewind, rewind. What do you want to hear?
1: Hi. I'm about to go to a J. Cole concert in August. I'm really excited about it. So I want to hear some of his old songs, like either Work Out or something.
0: Oh, yeah. How about Work Out?
1: Yeah.
0: Great song. Perfect. From Carry Out to Work Out. Actually, it'll mix perfectly. What's your name?
1: Kaya.
0: Kaya, where are you calling from?
1: I'm calling from Detroit Lakes, Minnesota.
0: All right. Have you ever seen him live before?
1: No, and I'm excited. I've seen Drake, I've seen The Weeknd, and now I'm about to see J. Cole, all my favorites.
0: Oh, all your favorite Canadians.
1: Oh, yeah, so I guess.
0: See, J. Cole's not Canadian.
1: He's from Forest Hills Drive.
0: Oh. Well, actually, he was born in Germany.
1: Was he?
0: Yeah, but he kind of grew up in Fayetteville, North Carolina.
1: Okay.
0: You wouldn't know.
1: Well, you know more than I do.
0: He doesn't eat a lot of bratwurst, but... let's play the song right now. Thanks for calling Liveline.
1: Okay.

0: 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The most popular songs in North America.
1: And they are love, love, loved. Oh. Bella Kay, number three tonight.

0: It's the most requested. It's the best. The people's. It's all that. It's number one.
1: Just play it, man.
2: 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Could you imagine if I sang a song saying that? Even if I was hot, it's still weird.

100.5, The Hawk. Coming up on America's 250th anniversary, I thought, what better way to end the show with a song all about the different states. Listen to the words. It's actually pretty good. My name's Mason. Thank you for being who you are and for being here with us. We're back tomorrow night with a Party Songs Weekend. Till then, be yours.

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4: This is Nell, and I have joining me in the studio Tyler Wright with Right Way Computers. It's Who's Right Way, and today we are talking all about artificial intelligence, AI. Let's launch into that.
5: Neat technology, but we need to be very careful about how we use it. AI, what I've found so far in my own use of it is don't ask it for factual information.
4: Okay.
5: If you do, you need to make sure you have the sites, the sources it's pulling information from. Because AI has been, there's many stories out there right now of AI fabricating answers.
4: Oh, but because it wants to, or?
5: No, because the way large language models work. It's pulling all the data from all these sources, and it AI is not AI. It's not actually intelligent. It does not know.
4: No.
5: It knows no way whatsoever. I remember a couple years ago, right around this first thing started coming out, I had watched a clip online telling a story about how a lawyer had used AI to write a lot of his arguments. He was citing a case in this argument, and doing what lawyers do, they went to check the case, to check the validity of it. There's some process they have for that. And I found out that AI fabricated the whole case. It never was a thing. I watched another video on by a guy online who's a very intelligent person. He made a point. He says, the dangerous part of AI is the psychological aspect where it states to you factually something you don't know. Therefore, you take that as truth.
4: Yep, you bet.
5: And it may not be.
4: And it may not be.
5: So I've learned to use AI only for help me write this better. You know, use it for stuff that's not factual based.
4: Yep.
5: That I found much more useful for it. But asking it specific questions, I'll get the answer from it, but then I want to see the citation for it and go check the answer myself, because it helped me find the resource. It was great. I mean, it's great technology, but we have to be very smart about how we're using it.
4: Well, and then back to that whole thing, that's not a terrible idea with any kind of resource that you're using. It's not just AI that you need to double check, because the internet is a big place and you can do whatever you want to with it pretty much. And if you're smart enough to get in on the backside, like a lot of people are, that complicates things even further. When we're talking AI, let's specifically talk a little bit about Copilot.
5: Some of the cool stuff, though, on the business side, we can actually have Copilot. When you're in a virtual meeting, you can actually record the meeting, and then it will take all the audio, and it will try to transcribe it and make meeting notes for you.
4: Ooh, I like that.
5: We use a little bit. It's actually pretty cool.
4: Yeah.
5: But don't trust it, because when we're doing meeting notes, I would say maybe it's 70-80% accurate.
4: Right. Yeah.
5: It may forget stuff.
4: Sure.
5: And for example, if we're in a conference room and they have multiple people on my side, if I'm the one who joined the call, everybody on my side who says something, it attributes to me saying it.
4: Oh, gotcha. Yeah. So then it's a little confusing.
5: Yeah.
4: And does it grab all the words correctly?
5: Right.
4: That's the other part, too. I mean, you actually are going to have to go back and proofread this.
5: Yeah, you do. So when you're in a meeting, you have to take notes on that. But to the personal aspect of it, basically, if you're using Microsoft Word or something like that, you can write a document out. You can have AI kind of scan it and give you suggestions on how to better say something.
4: Right.
5: Or if you want to change the tone. Or it can be a great writing assistant.
4: Right.
5: But in my experience, I like to stick with the writing assistant aspect of it to help me write something out if I want to do something. Or we've actually had it, asked it write out an employee handbook, per se, and it will give us a good base to start with. And then we go through and reread it line by line, and we tweak it, and we check things, and we validate with the lawyer and everything, you know, to make sure it's good. But it helped us get a good start on it.
4: There again, are we saying best practice is engaging your brain and your common sense and all the things that go along with it?
5: Microsoft
4: when AI is involved.
5: I haven't had a chance to read this yet, but Microsoft, I saw a posting of an article claiming that Microsoft did a research on it and found that AI is moving or reducing critical thinking skills.
4: Yeah, for sure. I can absolutely believe that. Those are the skills you have to sharpen sans computer and laptop and
5: these devices are tools.
4: Phone.
5: And the tool's only as good as the person utilizing the tool.
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8: Storms likely tonight, otherwise overcast skies. Lows around 63. Slight chance of thunderstorms tomorrow. Highs level off around 84, mainly cloudy. Partly cloudy tomorrow night. Chance of thunderstorms. Lows around 63. I'm meteorologist Carol Foster on 100.5 The Hawk. Right now, 66.
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7: Storms likely tonight, otherwise overcast skies. Lows around 63. Slight chance of thunderstorms tomorrow. Highs level off around 84, mainly cloudy. Partly cloudy tomorrow night. Chance of thunderstorms. Lows around 63. I'm meteorologist Carol Foster on 100.5 The Hawk. Right now, 66.

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3: Storms likely overnight, otherwise cloudy. Lows level off around 63. Cloudy skies with a few peaks of sun. Friday, slight chance of thunderstorms, high of 84. Chance for storms, Friday night, lows level off around 63. I'm meteorologist Kara Foster on 100.5 The Hawk. Right now, 66. The 90.

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2: Storms likely overnight, otherwise cloudy. Lows level off around 63. Cloudy skies with a few peaks of sun. Friday, slight chance of thunderstorms. High of 84. Chance for storms. Friday night, lows level off around 63. I'm meteorologist Kara Foster on 100.5 The Hawk. Right now, 66.

0: the Tri-State's best variety, 100.5 The Hawk. It's Friday. My beautiful bride is right here at my side. Hello, Heidi. How are you?
1: Well, hello, John. I'm fantastic. And yourself?
0: I am also fantastic, but you are talking so quietly over there.
1: Oh, I'm sorry.
0: I'm going to have to try to match your quietness, or you could match my loudness.
1: I will do my best.
0: All right. I'm excited for my guest today, but I'm excited not for me, but for you guys. Dr. Sandra Lee. There's some people already going, oh, I love her. There's others that are like, I don't know who that is. Oh, and I tell you her nickname, you'll know. Dr. Pimple Popper.
1: That is absolutely disgusting.
0: It's not my thing.
1: Disgusting.
0: But you know who loves it? Your mother.
1: I know. Yeah. It's so gross.
0: And she is going to be so excited that I'm talking to Dr. Sandra Lee, Dr. Pimple Popper. Season 2 of her show is out. This all started because of social media. She went viral because people are really into this. And
1: yuck.
0: I'm not one. I'm going to tell her I'm not one. But you know what? You don't need to appeal to me because there are people who love it. Millions of people watch these videos. And if you're one of them, stick around. And I promise I'm not going to get too graphic because I'm squeamish. But we'll chat with her coming up.

0: Sounds like the 90s to now. 100.5 The Hawk. Now with today's A Reason to Party, here's my beautiful bride, Heidi Small. What do you have for me, Heidi?
1: Well, today there are several things going on that I wanted to address. Make note of. The first is it's Donut Day.
0: Don't want to blow Donut Day.
1: Yeah. And it is Constitution Day.
0: Oh, that's cool.
1: The Constitution.
0: That's
1: love
0: today?
1: Our Constitution. It is today.
0: Nice.
1: And it is also, which this one I think is bizarre, Sorry, I Was on a Boat Day.
0: Well, of course you were.
1: I don't know exactly what that means.
0: Yeah, either.
1: But that's what it is. And I found a boat cocktail.
0: Oh, nice.
1: It is rum, lemon juice, sugar, sugar syrup, orange juice, and grenadine.
0: Nice.
1: So that's what we've got going on today.
0: Well, that is really cool. I've got a link to that drink. It's in the show notes for today at johnandheidishow.com.

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5: Storms likely overnight, otherwise cloudy. Lows level off around 63. Cloudy skies with a few peaks of sun. Friday, slight chance of thunderstorms, high of 84. Chance for storms, Friday night, lows level off around 63. I'm meteorologist Kara Foster on 100.5 The Hawk. Right now, 66.

0: The Hawk FM 100.5. Now, surveys and studies and such. Ever heard of the so-called 8-week dating rule? It says that after about 2 months of dating, 8 weeks, most people already know whether they see a future with somebody. If there's still no conversation about exclusivity or willingness to commit by then, experts say the chances of a serious relationship could be fading. 8 weeks, Heidi.
1: 8 weeks.
0: We were married by that time.
1: We were.
0: Not quite, but pretty close.
1: Pretty close.
0: The idea is not that something magically happens at exactly 8 weeks. It's more of a reality check milestone. By that point, couples have usually spent enough time together to judge compatibility beyond first impressions and fancy dates. Relationship experts warn that staying too long in a dating limbo relationship can actually waste time and emotional energy, especially if one person wants commitment and the other does not. The advice, have the talk around the eight-week mark. That's 2 months in. Experts say clear communication can reveal whether you're building a real relationship or if you're just stuck in an indefinite situationship. So we met on September 25th.
1: Eighth.
0: I remember it like it was yesterday. September 28th. We were married February 11th.
1: No wedding. Yep.
0: So let's see. That was a little more than 8 weeks.
1: It was.
0: I mean, we didn't miss.
1: We dilly-dallied.
0: Yeah, we're taking our time, you know, to make sure. That is surveys and studies and such on the John and Heidi Show.

0: wherever you are and whatever you're doing. Thanks for taking the Hawk with you.
1: It's the John and Heidi Show on 100.5 The Hawk.
0: Now, big screen, little screen, it's been said that with great power comes great responsibility. Nobody knows it quite like Spider-Noir. The showrunner for that was tasked with introducing an entire classic film genre to a younger generation of superhero fans with this new series. It's a 1940s-style film noir approach to Spider-Man. So, I actually do want to see this.
1: I'm not familiar with
0: it. We just clicked. I just showed you the other day. I'm like, you want to watch this? You're like, I don't care. Whatever you want to watch.
1: Oh, yeah.
0: But there's two versions of it.
1: I wasn't watching it.
0: It's on.
1: Watch what you want.
0: Yeah, it's on Prime Video. It's Nicolas Cage as Peter Parker, apparently, because it's him becoming Spider-Man. It's called Spider-Noir. You can watch it in black and white, or you can watch it in living color. And I didn't click on it because I was like, oh, there's a lot of episodes, and I don't have time now. But we will be watching it. Christian Bale's latest box office flop just pulled off an unexpected streaming comeback. The Bride sits at number one on the HBO Max top 10 movies in the United States. It did not do well in theaters, but it's doing well in streaming, which is really cool. And Jeff Probst has broken his silence on the controversial topic of betting sites spoiling the outcomes of reality TV shows, including his Survivor. He says, you're telling me there's a way I can make money by sharing information I have? And I might not even get caught. Of course, people are going to do that. But he cautioned, if I found out somebody on our show was betting on this, they would be fired.
1: Yep, absolutely.
0: That's the way it should be. There you go. Big screen, little screen on the John and Heidi Show.
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4: Storms likely overnight, otherwise cloudy. Lows level off around 63. Cloudy skies with a few peaks of sun. Friday, slight chance of thunderstorms, high of 84. Chance for storms, Friday night, lows level off around 63. I'm meteorologist Carol Foster on 100.5 The Hawk. Right now, 66.

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1: Heidi, did you know the human body contains enough iron to make a small nail?
2: I think you've told me that before,
1: sure.
2: So yes, I did.
1: Most of it, by the way, is found in the hemoglobin in your blood. Iron is essentially for carrying oxygen through your body. Now, do you have low iron or high iron?
2: Low.
1: Because I remember we were going to go and give blood, and they're like, oh, we can't take your blood.
2: They wouldn't take it.
1: And they're like, we can't even let you stay in the waiting room. You're going to have to sit in the parking lot, you freak. And I was like, she's my wife. I want her to sit with me while I squeeze this ball and give you blood. I don't think any of that happened, but I do remember they turned you down.
2: They did.
1: It's the first time she's been rejected in her life. It was rough. We don't know everything, but now we know this.

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0: Time now for the joke of the day with my beautiful bride, Heidi Small. What you got for me there, hot stuff?
2: Have a fun one for a Friday.
0: Oh, okay. I'm ready.
1: An 86-year-old man went to his doctor for his quarterly checkup. The doctor asked him how he was feeling, and the 86-year-old said, "Things are great, and I've never felt better. I now have a 20-year-old bride who is pregnant with my child. So what do you think of that, doc?" Mm. The doctor considered his question for a minute and then began to tell a story. He said, "I have a friend around your age who's an avid hunter and never misses a season. One day, he was setting off to go hunting. In a bit of a hurry, he accidentally picked up his walking cane instead of his gun. As he neared the lake, he came across a very large male beaver sitting on the water's edge. He realized he'd left his gun at home, so he couldn't shoot the magnificent creature, but out of habit, he raised his cane, aimed it at the animal as if it were his favorite hunting rifle, and went bang, bang. Miraculously, two shots rang out, and the beaver fell over dead. Now, what do you think of that?" asked the doctor.
0: Yeah.
1: The 86-year-old said, "Well, it's obvious that somebody else pumped a couple of rounds into that beaver." The doctor replied, "My point exactly."
0: Whoa. What did you just... Heidi. Oh, boy.
1: That's a good one.
0: Uh-huh. That is great. Some people explaining to the kids... All right. Thank you, Heidi. You turn
1: your
0: microphone off now. That is your joke of the day on the John and Heidi Show.
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4: Overcast skies, overnight, with a chance of rain showers. Lows level off around 63. A mix of clouds and sun. Friday, slight chance of rain showers, 84. Partly cloudy, Friday night, chance for storms, 63. I'm meteorologist Kara Foster on 100.5 The Hawk. Right now, it's 66 degrees.

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1: On the Tri-State's best variety, 100.5 The Hawk. Time now for the scoop of the day. Gmail from Google has expanded a feature that allows users to react to emails with emojis, bringing a long-used style of communication common in texting and messaging into the email conversations. I don't think we need this. It was introduced to select users in 2023. The feature is now globally available. The idea is to make email communication faster and more expressive by allowing users to acknowledge messages with simple reactions like a thumbs up or a heart or a laugh emoji instead of, you know, typing out words. Supporters say the feature has added emotional nuance and confirmation that are often missing in digital communication. It also reduced lengthy email threads. The reaction works smoothest on dedicated Gmail app, though they're compatible across all email platforms. Google believes this feature could modernize email interactions in the same way that emojis have transformed texting and workplace messaging services like Slack and WhatsApp. Heidi, is this changing your life in any way?
0: Not even a little bit.
1: Nor is it changing mine. And Google Search has changed dramatically in recent years with AI summaries, ads, and extra features now taking up a big chunk of the results page. If you long for the old Google layout, though, a website called UDM14 offers an alternative experience. It uses a Google search parameter known as UDM14, which removes the AI overviews. It reduces much of the other clutter as well. Users can get a normal look at Google basically just by utilizing this short code. They've got it all set up. I've got a link to it if you're interested in learning more about it. Anyway, I've got a link to that. It's in the show notes for today at johnandheidishow.com. I get up.

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1: where the fun never stops and neither do the hits.
0: Thanks for listening on a Friday. Excited to visit with Dr. Sandra Lee, also known as Dr. Pimple Popper. Season 2 out right now. And I've got to admit, I can't watch it because I'm too squeamish. But you know what? My mother-in-law absolutely loves this show. Do you hear that quite a bit?
2: Yes, I hear that often. And it's usually the mother, sometimes the father, who loves this stuff. So, I have peeps everywhere. I'm really lucky with that.
0: Again, season 2 of Dr. Pimple Popper, but this all started because a viral video or several viral videos, right?
2: Yes, it was. 10 years ago, I really started an Instagram channel and I just decided to put up the things that I do in a dermatologist's office. And I just put up a blackhead extraction video, like just squeezing out blackheads. And it got attention that I could not, I could not ignore. It got, people were loving it or they were hating it, but either way, they would tag their friends. And so it just really grew from there. I mean, it grew from just posting blackhead extraction videos to a television show. So that's what is nuts. So over the last 10 years, I've done a lot of popping then since then.
0: And again, I'm kind of squeamish, but I will say this. People love this show because they know you're helping people. And I think they like to watch it because it's kind of a curiosity, isn't it?
2: Yeah. I think it's a mix of many things. It's like curiosity, just to see the human body and to understand it. You know, we all have a body. We all understand how it works, but we don't really see what goes on the inside so much. And then also just to have a wonderful feel-good story, actually, in the end, you know, where you have something really dramatic, something that is not really, you know, something that you are, that is concerning. And then to make it better is really like, you know, you always end up with a happy ending, which is really great.
0: And I know some of these cases are just extraordinary. Are there any that stand out in your mind as like the most dramatic thing that you've done? Or is that kind of like every day for you?
2: There are for the show, there are definitely cases like that. And I mean, I think it happens it happens to many of us doctors on a daily basis. It's just, you don't really think about that. I mean, if I thought about those things, I mean, I don't think my head would fit through doors, you know, like, you're just doing your job and you're just doing what you love and what you like and you enjoy and what you're hopefully good at. And I think that I feel really lucky to be part of something so positive for other people. And I don't take that, you know, responsibility lightly. And I think that there are always unforgettable people. I mean, for the show, there are definitely people. And I think it's a mix of both their personality and what they have. I mean, there's wonderful people that I've seen, like the person with a grapefruit-sized growth on their nose. You know, how do they live? How do they actually go outside of their house? You know, I think it's like a difficult thing, so.
0: Well, I think it's really cool that you do what you do. And again, even though I'm too squeamish to watch every little bit of it, so there's some of it where I absolutely have to look away, I know that there are a lot of people who are on the edge of their seat watching this. And the reason they're watching this is because not only is it interesting, but they know you're changing somebody's life. And there are people out there who need that. So I'm glad that there are people like you, Dr. Sandra Lee, Dr. Pimple Popper, helping them. And that is why you have so many fans.
2: Yes, I'm really lucky. I'm really lucky to be able to do what I'm doing. And I think this season has been a different season for me. I don't know if you've heard, but that I had a stroke actually during the taping of the season, actually during taping of the actual show. And that's going to come out actually in this next month of the series. It's on Mondays at 9/8 Central on Lifetime. And so I think that, you know, me talking about my stroke has really become something, you know, that would normally be very private, but became public because of the circumstances around it. And thankfully, I'm much better now. It's been 6 months, but really, I feel like in a way, it's a blessing in disguise because it's kind of it's my opportunity to kind of educate people about stroke awareness and really knowing that there is an important timing that's involved, that if you have symptoms, you really need to seek out care within, you know, as soon as you can.
0: Well, I had not heard that, but I'm glad to hear that you're doing better. And again, thank you for taking the time to chat with me today. I know even though I'm not the guy that's going to be watching every little detail in there, I know you got a ton of people lined up to watch season 2 of Dr. Pimple Popper.
2: No, I know. I get it. I understand. And thank you.
0: Again, Dr. Sandra Lee, also known as Dr. Pimple Popper, and season 2 is out right now. I've got a link to all of the details in the show notes for today at johnandheidishow.com.
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3: Overcast skies, overnight, with a chance of rain showers. Lows level off around 63. A mix of clouds and sun. Friday, slight chance of rain showers, 84. Partly cloudy, Friday night, chance for storms, 63. I'm meteorologist Carol Foster on 100.5 The Hawk. Right now, it's 66 degrees.
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0: the Tri-State's best variety, 100.5 The Hawk. Time now for the movie quote of the day. You're probably going to get it right, I think. Even if you've never seen this movie, you've heard this quote. It's from 1964.
1: All right.
0: A martini, shaken, not stirred.
1: James Bond.
0: Yeah. We know which one, though?
1: All of them.
0: But it was Goldfinger. Goldfinger was 1964, Heidi. You know, there's been like 26 James Bond movies.
1: I know. Isn't that crazy?
0: Yeah. You know how many of them I've seen?
1: Two?
0: No. Zero.
1: You've not...
0: Oh. I've not seen any. I've seen parts of some of them, but I've never watched a single entire... And it's not that I don't like it, but here's the thing. I know me. I'm a person with, what's it called? No willpower. So what'll happen is I'll watch one, I'll like it, and I'm like, oh, I got to watch all of these. And then I'm going to have to take 26 hours to watch all, or more than that, probably 52 hours.
1: I think
0: hours.
1: I've seen maybe three of them, and I think they were all the Sean Connery ones.
0: Yeah. Anyway, there you go. That is your movie quote of the day. I'm the John and Heidi.

0: Sounds like the 90s to now. 100.5 The Hawk. Time now for News to Me as we head to the News to Me news desk with Heidi Small.
1: Did you know that there is an award given to the people who make the best hold music?
0: No kidding. How cool would it be?
1: I know.
0: So what's your son? Oh, he won a Grammy this weekend. How about your son? Well, he won a Holdie, so. He won a Holdie Award, so.
1: Sweden has 267,570 islands.
0: I was going to guess that.
1: So if we ever want to buy an island, I think we should start checking out Sweden. They might get
0: cheap.
1: A good deal.
0: Dirt cheap. Those islands are thick.
1: Right.
0: A lot of islands.
1: And the Earth moves around the sun at a rate of 18.5 miles per second.
0: That's why my hair is always messed up.
1: Isn't that crazy?
0: All the wind.
1: That's fast.
0: That is fast.
1: Yeah, that explains why it's so windy here.
0: It is. Always so windy.
1: Always so windy. And that's news to me.
0: It's also news to me. Does

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4: Slight chance for showers overnight, otherwise overcast skies. Lows dip down to about 63. Partly cloudy skies. Friday, slight chance for showers. Highs around 84. Lows around 63. Friday night, chance of thunderstorms. I'm meteorologist Kara Foster on 100.5 The Hawk. Currently, it's 66 degrees.

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1: What's that, John?
0: Gloves have been around for 2,500 years, but mittens have only been around for 1,000 years. So it took...
1: Oh, that's weird.
0: Yeah, it took 1,500 years before somebody said, what if I made this without all the extra finger holes? Fun fact for you, Heidi.
1: What's that, John?
0: The sudden jolt or feeling of falling down as you're drifting to sleep, that's called a hypnic jerk.
1: I get that a lot.
0: Yeah, I've been called a hypnic jerk so many times.
1: That's not what you're talking about.
0: Yeah, it was. Fun fact for you, Heidi.
1: What's that, John?
0: It takes 8 minutes for sunlight to reach Earth and more than 5 hours to reach Pluto. So think about how far away Pluto is. Fun fact for you, Heidi.
1: What's that, John?
0: West Side Story was originally called East Side Story.
1: Really?
0: Yeah, and then they changed the name. I don't know why, though. And we'll do one more fun fact for you, Heidi.
1: What's that, John?
0: Most toilets flush in a key of E flat.
1: Yeah. I'm gonna be tuning that.
0: Well, when I get home, I gotta tune our toilet. Several fun facts. Now you know. Thanks for listening to the John and Heidi Show.

0: wherever you are and whatever you're doing. 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
0: Time now for some weird news. A Chinese tech startup called Meng Zhaoyi, probably got all of that wrong, has developed what they're calling an AI-powered pet translator. They claim that the thing can understand what your animal is talking about. And they know their emotions and their vocalizations with, they claim, 95% accuracy. It's worn around your pet's neck. The device supposedly analyzes a bark or a meow and behavior patterns to translate what pets are feeling. The company says the technology is built using Alibaba Cloud AI models and millions of pet voice samples. Priced at how much do you think to figure out what your dog or cat's saying? Just throw a number out there.
1: I don't know, $500.
0: No, a mere $118.
1: Oh, okay.
0: We might need to get two of these. The gadget has already attracted more than 10,000 pre-orders. Many people online skeptical because the startup has released no scientific studies, no testing data to support their bold claims, calling the product more of a gimmick than a breakthrough. So, yeah, I do have a link for those of you who are interested. It's in the show notes for today at johnandheidishow.com. Here's what I think our dogs are thinking, by the way. They're thinking, will you guys please leave me alone?
1: Or can you please get me a treat?
0: Or can we take a walk? I mean, I could make one of these for way less. Thanks for listening to the John and Heidi Show.
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2: 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The Plum Street Band and the Dar Family Band will be providing music all afternoon. Roger Hinker of Winneshe County Community Foundation will be joining to talk about endowment awareness. 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Creating a fund is simple. Their staff handles all the administrative details, allowing you to focus on impacting your community. The Civic Improvement Association recently set up an endowment to continue to preserve the 1920 built ballroom. 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The Plum Street Band will be performing from 1:30 until 3:30. 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The show is free to the public, and there will be a cash bar and food will be served. It's at the Inwood Ballroom in Spillville, Sunday, June 7th. The Honk
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4: Slight chance for showers overnight, otherwise overcast skies. Lows dip down to about 63. Partly cloudy skies. Friday, slight chance for showers. Highs around 84. Lows around 63. Friday night, chance of thunderstorms. I'm meteorologist Kara Foster on 100.5 The Hawk. Currently, it's 66 degrees.

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0: Time now for the question of the day. This one is for you, Heidi. 28% of women. That was a pregnant pause. 28% of women say this is one of the most embarrassing things their partner can do. What is it?
1: Oh. Dance?
0: No. Use bad grammar or spelling on social media. You ain't seen nothing yet. I can show you some embarrassing things. Yeah. So wait a minute. Are you trying to say I'm a bad dancer? Clearly, that's what she's trying to say. That is your question of the day on the John and Heidi Show. Time for dance.

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1: Today and tomorrow, I'm going to share some names, some funny names of people whose name matches their job description.
0: Oh, okay.
1: So there's a person named Chris Trimmer, for example, who is a tree nursery operator.
0: Oh, so he trims trees.
1: Trimmer. Melanie Profit is a business director.
0: Well, that's cool.
1: John Laws is a judge.
0: Oh, nice.
1: William Payable is a tax collector.
0: Oh, that's awesome.
1: David Seaman is a Fishing Republic ambassador.
0: Okay.
1: Peter Goodnight, anesthesiologist. I like that one a lot.
0: Dr. Goodnight is here to put you to bed.
1: That's awesome. Tom Kitchen is a chef.
0: Oh, nice.
1: Richard Chop is a vasectomy surgeon.
0: Oh, my goodness. Dr. Chop is here to...
1: It's Dick Chop.
0: Wow. Richard Chop.
1: Yeah.
0: That is wild. Well, he at least went into the right...
1: That's amazing.
0: He at least went into the right line of work.
1: Yeah. Andrew Drinkwater is a water researcher. And the last one for today is Michael R. Lawyer. And he's, you guessed it, he's a lawyer.
0: Well, that's amazing. I'm looking forward to more of these. Heidi, thank you.
1: You're welcome, John.
0: That is something special with Heidi Small.

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4: Cloudy overnight with a slight chance for isolated showers. Lows dip down to about 63. Slight chance of rain showers Friday, high of 84. Partly cloudy skies Friday night, slight chance of thunderstorms. Lows dip down to about 63. I'm meteorologist Kara Foster on 100.5 The Hawk. Currently, it's 66

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1: On the Tri-State's best variety, 100.5 The Hawk. Time now for the list. People still plan to drink this summer, but many are doing it more carefully and in moderation, according to a new survey. About half of the people in a poll carried out in the U.S. said they become more intentional about booze consumption. Younger adults are leading the shift, by the way. Emotional well-being was the top reason, but they've got a bunch of other reasons. So you want me to tell you the top 10?
0: Sure.
1: Top 10 reasons for moderate drinking. Number 12. Oh, there's 12 reasons.

0: 6, to save money. 5, wanting to achieve a well-balanced lifestyle. Now we're up to the top 4. It's the right approach. 3, for better sleep. The number 2 reason for moderate drinking, preferred quality over quantity. And the number 1 reason for moderate drinking this summer, emotional well-being.
1: Yeah.
0: All very good reasons. And if that is the right thing for you, I think that you should do that. I encourage you to take every step that you possibly can to do what is right for you. So there you go. That is the list on the John and Heidi Show.

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1: Where the fun never stops and neither do the hits.
0: We always like to wrap things up around here with good news, and I think this is good news. What a cool story. It makes their day. A Boise gentleman is now giving seniors the ride of a lifetime on a bicycle. I think this is cool. Boise Senior Living Director took an ordinary bicycle, and he turned it into something extraordinary. And he's giving people unforgettable moments for the residents at the place that he works
1: at. Okay.
0: He took, it's called Table Rock Senior Living. Took a bicycle, and he has it now where there's like a seat in the front that they can sit on. And it's a three-wheeled passenger bike designed for people who can no longer ride on their own bike.
1: Aww.
0: And the person on the back is pedaling. And the guy that's doing it is none other than the executive director of this place.
1: Aww.
0: I think this is really, really cool. It's called the Blessing Bike. A 90-year-old by the name of Carol Montgomery said the rides have brought back memories from a lifetime of cycling.
1: Aww.
0: She said, I loved riding a bike. Now, she and her husband moved into this community several months ago. When she first spotted the bicycle in the lobby, she immediately lit up. An avid cyclist in her younger years, she deeply missed the simple joys of riding a bike. So the Bike Blessing Bike program first arrived back in 2018 after Idaho couple Wade and Jill Hauser were inspired by Jill's 92-year-old mother, Rosemary, wanting to continue taking her out into the community. They launched the idea locally. It grew into a nonprofit that now provides passenger bikes for people all over the place. I think it's really neat.
1: Yeah, that's awesome. I love it.
0: And the thing is pretty cool looking. It almost looks a little bit like a wheelchair in the front because there's a place to sit and there's wheels on each side. But then there's a bicycle in the back for you to pedal. And then when you're steering, you're literally steering the entire front piece of this. I'm doing all the motions here.
1: Right.
0: Is that helping,
1: yes,
0: you think?
1: Yeah. You
0: steer the entire front piece. I've got a video link, and I've got all of the story and all of that in the show notes for today at johnandheidishow.com. Time to say goodbye, Heidi.
1: Goodbye, Heidi.
0: Goodbye, everybody. Have a great day. Thank you for listening to the John and Heidi Show.
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5: Cloudy overnight with a slight chance for isolated showers. Lows dip down to about 63. Slight chance of rain showers. Friday, high of 84. Partly cloudy skies. Friday night, slight chance of thunderstorms. Lows dip down to about 63. I'm meteorologist Kara Foster on 100.5 The Hawk. Right now, it's 64 degrees. 100.5
0: The Hawk. The Dimitri Ellis Morning Show is on

Rose here with Too Sweet on The Hawk 100.5. Good morning and happy Friday. My name's Dimitri. Welcome to your 5 a.m. hour. We are almost there to the weekend. Just hold on a little bit longer. One more day to go. We're going to hear from Dominic Fike. Sophie Ellis-Bextor is coming up in just a bit. It's Britney Spears right now on The Hawk 100.5.

baby doll. That's Dominic Ficon, 100.5 The Hawk. It is Friday. That means cash up for grabs sometime here today, and you'll have that chance to win some cash sometime between 10 and 1 through the midday today with Joe Casper.

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6: Slight chance of rain showers today. Otherwise, sunshine mixed with clouds at times. High temperatures reach up to 84. Partly cloudy skies again. Tonight, slight chance of thunderstorms. Lows level off around 63. Tomorrow, 86. I'm meteorologist Carol Foster on 100.5 The Hawk. Right now, 64.

Madonna, it's Vogue. Sounds like the 90s. Now it's the Hawk 100.5. My name's Dimitri Ellis. We're going to hear from Justin Bieber, Maroon 5, in just a bit. Right now, it's Nico and Vince.

Dubs there with Daisies on the Hawk 100.5. And you can head on over to TNT Appliance Surplus in West Union today from noon to 5. As part of their grand opening weekend, you can get signed up to win a trip for two in our Passport to Paradise giveaway. Yeah, TNT Appliance Surplus in West Union from noon to 5 today. 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
5: Slight chance of rain showers today. Otherwise, sunshine mixed with clouds at times. High temperatures reach up to 84. Partly cloudy skies again tonight. Slight chance of thunderstorms. Lows level off around 63.

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3: The Hawk. Reluctantly crouched at the starting line. Engines pumping and thumping in time. The green light flashes, the flags go up. Churning and burning.

0: morning and happy Friday. It is June 5th. 66 right now in downtown Decorah. 84 is the high today. Isolated showers here this morning between 8 and 9. Otherwise, looking cloudy skies, gradually becoming mostly sunny today. 40% chance of showers and thunderstorms, mainly before 2 a.m. tonight. Low 63. 86 tomorrow, sunny skies. Partly sunny to start off Sunday, and then chance of storms later on. 83 for high. 82 on Monday, 90% chance of showers. Partly sunny by Tuesday, 89. Wednesday, mostly sunny, 94. Thursday, sunny and hot with a high near 96. Yep, it's just getting warmer and warmer. It's the Hawk 100.5. Welcome to your Friday morning. Here's Rihanna.
1: Shine bright like a diamond. Shine bright like a diamond.

100.5 The Hawk. Sunrise was at 5:27 this morning. Sunset is at 8:43 tonight. 15 hours and 15 minutes of daylight today. If we can see on the event, it's cloudy right now. 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

0: Chainsmokers and Daya on the Hawk 100.5. Happy Friday. Time for celebrity birthdays here this morning. It is June 5th. Smooth jazz saxophonist Kenny G. He turned 70 today. Actor Jeff Garland played Murray on The Goldbergs. He's 64. Ron Livingston from Loudermilk and A Million Little Things. He's 59. Brian McKnight, R&B singer, 57 today. Mark Wahlberg is 55. Actor Nick Kroll from Kroll Show, as well as Sausage Party, Captain Underpants, the first epic movie. He's 48 today. Bassist and singer Pete Wentz from Fall Out Boy, 47. Mike Fisher, retired NHL player, also married to Carrie Underwood. He's 46 today. Tomorrow, June 6th, Robert Englund from Nightmare on Elm Street films. He's 79. Colin Quinn from SNL, 67. Steve Vai from Whitesnake, 66. Uncle Cracker will be 52 on Saturday. Sunday, singer Tom Jones, 86. Liam Neeson will be 74. Dave Navarro from Jane's Addiction, 59. Bill Hader from Saturday Night Live, 48. And George Ezra, known the singer of Budapest, he is 33 on Sunday. That brings us to our first look at local news here on this Friday morning with News Director Darren Swenson. Good morning, Darren.
1: A grill and chill on the farm event will be held this afternoon at the Iowa Dairy Center just south of the Northeast Iowa Community College campus in Kelmer. Dave Lawstoon with the Iowa Dairy Center says the event is held every year in honor of June Dairy Month.
2: We're featuring it as a Taste of Iowa picnic. And the menu will include shredded pork from Lynch Livestock there in Wacoma, beef burgers by the Winnesick County cattlemen, corn chips sponsored by the Iowa corn growers, hard-boiled eggs sponsored by the Iowa Egg Council. And actually last year with the kids, the hard-boiled eggs was a huge, huge hit with the spices. A new feature this year is going to be a local honey producer is going to have several different types of honey for the for our guests to taste. Milk coming from Country View Dairy there in West Union. Milkshakes sponsored by the Winnesick County Dairy Promoters and Winnesick County Farm Bureau. And then finally cheese sticks that are sponsored by Prairie Farms. A big hit last year was with we had live music last year, and that was the Bruce Sparinger band, and so Bruce will be back with us again this year.
1: Austin says the event will also feature a tram farm tour, a petting zoo, and kids games. Grill and Chill on the Farm will be held from 3 until 7 this afternoon, and a free will offering will be accepted. This weekend is free fishing weekend in the state of Iowa. Tyler Stubbs is with the Iowa DNR.
3: 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But it's a good time to take some friends out and try fishing, maybe for the first time, introduce them to some fun.
1: Complete details about free fishing weekend are available at iowadnr.gov. 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
6: Slight chance of rain showers today. Otherwise, sunshine mixed with clouds at times. High temperatures reach up to 84. Partly cloudy skies again tonight. Slight chance of thunderstorms. Lows level off around 63. Tomorrow, 86. I'm meteorologist Kara Foster on 100.5 The Hawk. Currently, 66.

Hawk FM 100.5 with Fall Out Boy. 66 right now in downtown Decorah. We're looking for a high of 84 today. Some isolated showers possible here this morning. And then otherwise we're heading for mostly sunny skies later on today. That's pretty nice. And then chance of storms here tonight. We're going to hear from Olivia Dean in just a bit. You have a chance to win $100.50 coming up later on today as well. Sometime between 10 and 1, Joe Casper will have your chance to win the cash here sometime today. Hey, and it is June Dairy Month, and we have, of course, our June Dairy Month giveaway going on right now. Two big winners will each receive a Grizzly 45 cooler and $150 to WW Homestead Dairy in Waukon. 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

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And if you can't make it in, stop by tomorrow. Yeah, the Saturday hours are from 7 a.m. to noon. Caledonia Bakery, and of course, Caledonia. Donut Day is a perfect time to stop on by there. Olivia Dean coming up. 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

0: Torin, 100.5 The Hawk. It's time for sports here this Friday morning. Lacrosse Lockers lost one in Thunder Bay yesterday, 13-4 against the Border Cats. Rematch tonight, 6:35. Lacrosse Lockers against Thunder Bay Border Cats from Port Arthur Stadium in Thunder Bay. Game two of the NBA Finals tonight. Knicks at the Spurs at 7:30. Knicks lead the series 1-0. Hurricanes took game two of the Stanley Cup final last night in overtime over the Golden Knights, 4-3. That series now tied at 1-1. Game three goes to Las Vegas tomorrow at 7 o'clock. Regular season WNBA from yesterday, the Fever beat the Dream 83-71 and the Lynx over the Valkyries 87-84. MLB scores from yesterday, the Phillies over the Padres 6-4. Orioles beat the Red Sox 8-2. It was the Yankees over the Guardians 2-1. Giants over the Brewers 12-9. Blue Jays beat the Braves 7-2. Royals over the Twins 8-6. The Cubs beat the Athletics 7-6. Pirates over the Astros 5-1. And the Diamondbacks beat the Dodgers 3-2.
1: 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And sports with Darren Swenson.
2: From the Minnesota State High School League softball tournament in Mankato yesterday, the Caledonia Warriors won the AA Consolation Championship game. The Warriors defeated Rockford by a 5-1 margin to finish their season with a 28-3 record. From the Minnesota State High School League Track and Field Championships being held at St. Michael Albertville High School in the northwest suburbs of the Twin Cities. For Caledonia Spring Grove yesterday in the preliminaries, in the girls 100 Finley Waite finished 17th, and in the boys 100 Colby Hamill finished in 21st. Lanesboro Fillmore Central Mabel Canton track results from yesterday. In the boys pole vault, Parker Craig finished in 10th. In the boys shot put, Brody Niemeyer finished in 12th. In the girls long jump, Charlotte Ferry finished in 17th. In the boys 100, Adrian Rindles finished in 23rd. In the relays, in the LFCMC boys 4x1, they finished 15th. And in the girls 4x100 relay, they were disqualified. Mother Nature took care of most of the baseball and softball in the area last night. A few baseball games did get in. It was South Wind defeating Clayton Ridge by a 10-5 margin. Keyhigh knocked off Postville by a 15-0 margin. Also, it was North Fayette Valley over Crestwood 5-0. And high school baseball on the radio tonight. The Decorah Vikings will travel to the New Hampton Chickasaws. Randy Iverson will be on the call on 94.9 and 99.1 The River. Our coverage will begin at around 7 p.m. That is a look at sports for a Friday morning. I'm Darren Swenson.
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3: Slight chance of rain showers today. Otherwise, sunshine mixed with clouds at times. High temperatures reach up to 84. Partly cloudy skies again. Tonight, slight chance of thunderstorms. Lows level off around 63. Tomorrow, 86. I'm meteorologist Kara Foster on 100.5 The Hawk. Currently 66. 100.5 The Hawk.

0: Sam Fender and Olivia Dean on the Hawk 100.5. Rain me in. 66 right out downtown Decorah. 84 the high today. We're starting out 20% chance of isolated showers this morning. Otherwise, we're looking for mostly sunny later on. High of 84. Chance of storms tonight, 40% chance. With a low near 63. 86 tomorrow and sunny. 83 on Sunday. Partly sunny and then 50% chance storms later on. Rain on Monday with a high of 82. Partly sunny on Tuesday, 89. Wednesday, mostly sunny, 94. Thursday, sunny and 96. Yeah. The hot weather is on its way. It's 100.5 The Hawk.
1: Well, I woke up to the sound of silence, the cries. We're cutting like knives in a fist fight. And I found you with a bottle of wine, you had in the cup.

0: Lady Gaga and Paparazzi. I'm a hot
1: Lady Gaga. I love her so much.
0: Yeah, me too.
1: She's so crazy.
0: She's crazy. Remember but the, also meat, crazy the meat dress?
1: The meat dress. I know. It just like, it still kind of makes my teeth itch about how gross that had to be.
0: Yeah,
1: like,
0: I know. I feel that.
1: Ick. That's just gross.
0: Yeah.
1: But
0: she
1: either
0: does
1: way.
0: Some crazy things, but.
1: Crazy things.
0: Cool. 66 right now in downtown Decorah. High of 84 today.
1: Okay.
0: We're actually heading for a pretty nice day. Mostly sunny this afternoon.
1: Oh, okay. So the sun is going to come out eventually.
0: The sun will come out eventually.
1: Okay. Yeah. So all those severe storms that were going to happen on Friday are, happening now?
0: 40% chance storms tonight. 50% chance of more on Sunday. Sunday into Sunday night.
1: Okay, got it. Well,
0: do you want to hear the temperature on Thursday?
1: I actually heard you say it earlier.
0: 96.
1: Yeah.
0: Woo!
1: Wow.
0: Toasty.
1: These are the days, along with the 30 below zero days in winter, that I'm glad that I work in a office with an ambient temperature.
0: Yeah, same. Me too. Yeah.
1: But yeah, it's.
0: I'll stay indoors.
1: Start hydrating now, people. Start
0: right,
1: hydrating
0: exactly.
1: now.
0: Reasons to party today. It is hot air balloon day.
1: Not for me.
0: Not for me either. I like watching them. They're like, ooh, that looks pretty. All the fun patterns on the balloons. But
1: yeah, that part is very, very beautiful, but no.
0: First hot air balloon flight by the Montgolfier brothers in France in 1783.
1: They're crazy.
0: Yeah.
1: Crazy people.
0: Crazy.
1: I just don't even understand why. But
0: right.
1: God bless them. I mean, you do you,
0: you
1: and
0: do
1: I'll
0: you.
1: Stay down here with my feet on the ground. Thanks.
0: Gingerbread day.
1: Nope. Not it.
0: Term gingerbread originally referred to preserved ginger, later referring to confection made up of honey and spices.
1: Okay.
0: That we're most familiar with, you know, cookies, gingerbread houses, all that stuff.
1: So we make ginger snaps every year for Dickens on Mill because
0: like
1: it's kind
0: snaps.
1: Of a traditional UK thing. And so that's all those kind of dark spices, cloves and cinnamon and then molasses.
0: Yeah.
1: So
0: those are my favorites, ginger snaps.
1: Yeah, you can have them. I love the way they. I love the way they smell.
0: Right.
1: Love the smell of it. But I'm not. I'm just not here for the eating of it.
0: Yeah.
1: But there too, cookies, not my thing. So
0: I know.
1: Don't judge. Don't make the judgment by what I say.
0: Uh-huh.
1: Try a ginger snap.
0: Moonshine day.
1: Okay.
0: There we go.
1: I can get on board with that.
0: Yeah.
1: I actually have a jar of moonshine in my cupboard.
0: Oh, very, very cool.
1: I'm scared. I'm a little scared of it.
0: Yeah, I get that. Do you know where it came from? Or
1: Somebody gave it to me for my birthday, but it's been years ago now. So
0: yeah,
1: I don't remember exactly how many years. I suppose I could probably...
0: A while.
1: Yeah, it's been a while, so I don't know.
0: Attitude day.
1: Who's got an attitude?
0: Attitudes are contagious, Janelle.
1: Are you telling me to stop being a jerk? Is that what you're saying? Straighten up and fly right, you crazy old bag.
0: That's what the sheet is saying, Janelle.
1: Okay, fine.
0: Oh, my
1: gosh.
0: I'll
1: be a nicer person.
0: Attitudes are contagious. Is yours worth catching?
1: Oh, God, that is so gag-worthy.
0: Oh,
1: I am sorry, but I guess then when you catch your attitude, you can catch my attitude.
0: And it's donut day.
1: Yes, it is.
0: We have donuts.
1: Lester brought donuts, or did you bring them?
0: Lester
1: brought the donuts.
0: Yes.
1: And then I'm guessing Olaf's going to the Caledonia Bakery this morning.
0: Yeah, I'm pretty sure he is.
1: I didn't hear that for sure, but I
0: assumed. He said that I may be going, bringing donuts, and I'm like, that means you're bringing donuts?
1: He's always like the international man of mystery.
0: I may or may not. And then
1: Olaf,
0: we're like, no, you are.
1: You are.
0: Yep.
1: I'm sure of it.
0: Yep. All right.
1: Happy Donut Day.
0: Happy Donut Day. 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
3: A grill and chill on the farm event will be held this afternoon at the Iowa Dairy Center just south of the Northeast Iowa Community College campus in Kelmer. Dave Lawstoon with the Iowa Dairy Center says the event is held every year in honor of June Dairy Month.
4: We're featuring it as a Taste of Iowa picnic, and the menu will include shredded pork from Lynch Livestock there in Wacoma, beef burgers by the Winnipeg County cattlemen, corn chips sponsored by the Iowa corn growers, hard-boiled eggs, sponsored by the Iowa Egg Council. And actually, last year with the kids, the hard-boiled eggs was a huge, huge hit with the spices. A new feature this year is going to be a local honey producer. It's going to have several different types of honey for our guests to taste. Milk coming from Country View Dairy there in West Union. Milkshakes sponsored by the Winnipeg County Dairy Promoters and Winnipeg County Farm Bureau. And then finally, cheese sticks that are sponsored by Prairie Farms. A big hit last year was with, we had live music last year, and that was the Bruce Sparinger Band. And so Bruce will be back with us again this year.
3: Austin says the event will also feature a tram farm tour, a petting zoo, and kids games. Grill and Chill on the Farm will be held from 3 until 7 this afternoon, and a free will offering will be accepted. This weekend is free fishing weekend in the state of Iowa. Tyler Stubbs is with the Iowa DNR.
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9: Highs around 84 with fog and spots early today under mainly cloudy skies with a slight chance of thunderstorms. Partly cloudy skies tonight, chance for storms, lows around 63. Mainly clear skies tomorrow, daytime highs approaching 86. I'm meteorologist Kara Foster on 100.5 The Hawk. Currently, it's 66 degrees.

100.5, The Hawk FM, and the Dimitri Ellis Morning Show. We'll have the Winnesee County Dairy Promoters join us in a little bit, talk about, what's going on here tonight. Phil and Chill on the Farm at the Iowa's Dairy Center near Kelmer from 3 until 7 here tonight. 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Check them out. Miles Smith is coming up in just a little bit. 66 degrees in downtown Decorah. It's Coldplay right now with Clocks on the Hawk 100.5.

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0: Nikki, Yor, and Daisy at Sunroof on the Tri-State's Best Variety, 100.5 The Hawk and the Demetrios Morning Show. I'm joined today by the Winnesee County Dairy Promoters. Good morning, everyone.
1: Good morning.
0: All right. So we're talking about all the fun happenings going on here in the month of June. And let's all introduce ourselves first. Let's start off with that.
2: All right. Hello, everybody. I am the 2026 Winnesee County Dairy Princess, Brinley Courtney.
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0: All right. Is that everything? All right. So what do we got going on here in the month of June with the Winnesee County Dairy Promoters?
3: So tonight we have the Grill and Chill down at NICC from 3 to 7. And then after this, we are going to WinMed to meet the first June baby and give him a little basket.
0: All right.
3: And then on Sunday, we will be at Norby's from 1 to 3 serving free ice cream. So come down and get some ice cream.
0: Of course.
3: And then on the 8th, we will be at Wellington serving them ice cream. And then on the 9th, we have Steak and Shake at the fairgrounds through the chambers.
4: And then on Friday, make sure to come see us at the Bull Bash. We'll be serving milkshakes at the Moomobile from 6 to 9. And then the week after, we'll be at Collins serving milkshakes. And then on the 17th, we'll be at Sunflower serving ice cream. And then on the 19th, that Friday, we'll be at Big Four Fair. So come see us in the parade.
0: All right, very cool. A lot of fun stuff going on. A lot of fun snacks to be had, right, during June Dairy Month. Anything else you guys want to add here?
2: All right, so tonight for the Grill and Chill, it is at NICC. It's from 3 to 7. 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
1: All right.
0: Honey samples, milk from the County View Dairy, and cheese sticks from the Prairie Farms.
1: All right, all sounds very good. So that's going on today, NICC and Kelmer, correct?
0: Yep. Yes, that is.
1: All right, 3 until 7, go check it out. Thank you guys for stopping in. Anything else you want to add before I send you off? All right.
2: Thank you.
1: Thank you guys for stopping in. Right now, Tal Bachman, it's the Hawk 100.5.

Return of the Mac from Mark Morrison on the Hawk 100.5. And Lacrosse Loggers baseball, they lost yesterday in Thunder Bay to the Border Cats 13-4. Rematch tonight, 6:35, from Port Arthur Stadium in Thunder Bay, Ontario. That game's at 6:35 here tonight. More sports on the way in just a little bit. Darren Swenson has that all lined up and ready to go. Usher is coming up before 8 o'clock. Right now, Olivia Rodrigo, her latest, it's Drop Dead on the Hawk 100.5.

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1: From the Minnesota State High School League softball tournament in Mankato yesterday, the Caledonia Warriors won the AA Consolation Championship game. The Warriors defeated Rockford by a 5-1 margin to finish their season with a 28-3 record. From the Minnesota State High School League Track and Field Championships being held at St. Michael Albertville High School in the northwest suburbs of the Twin Cities. For Caledonia Spring Grove yesterday in the preliminaries, in the girls 100 Finley Weight finished 17th, and in the boys 100 Colby Hamill finished in 21st. Lanesboro Fillmore Central Mabel Canton track results from yesterday. In the boys pole vault, Parker Craig finished in 10th. In the boys shot put, Brody Niemeyer finished in 12th. In the girls long jump, Charlotte Ferry finished in 17th. In the boys 100, Adrian Rindles finished in 23rd. In the relays, in the LFCMC boys 4x1, they finished 15th. And in the girls 4x100 relay, they were disqualified. Mother Nature took care of most of the baseball and softball in the area last night. A few baseball games did get in. It was South Wind defeating Clayton Ridge by a 10-5 margin. Keyhigh knocked off Postville by a 15-0 margin. Also, it was North Fayette Valley over Crestwood 5-0. And high school baseball on the radio tonight. The Decorah Vikings will travel to the New Hampton Chickasaws. Randy Iverson will be on the call on 94.9 and 99.1 The River. Our coverage will begin at around 7 p.m. That is a look at sports for a Friday morning. I'm Darren Swenson.
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4: Highs around 84 with fog and spots early today under mainly cloudy skies with a slight chance of thunderstorms. Partly cloudy skies tonight, chance for storms, lows around 63. Mainly clear skies tomorrow, daytime highs approaching 86. I'm meteorologist Kara Foster on 100.5 The Hawk. Currently, it's 66 degrees.

Linkin Park on the Hawk 100.5. Happy Friday, 66 right now in downtown Decorah, and we are looking for eventually sunny skies here today. We have a chance of isolated showers before 9, and then becoming mostly sunny here today. 84 for high. 63 for low tonight, 40% chance of storms, 86 tomorrow, and sunny. 83 on Sunday, partly sunny in the morning, then chance of storms later on, 50% chance. That'll go into Sunday night as well. 82 and rain on Monday. Tuesday, partly sunny, 89. Wednesday, mostly sunny, 94. And Thursday, sunny and 96. But there is gusty winds both those days, up to about 25 miles per hour. So maybe that, it'll be like, oh yes, the wind. If it wasn't for that wind, it would be very hot. It's always something about the wind, right? Or the humidity. We'll see what the humidity is when that time comes. Probably gross. That's just how it is this time of year. Snap! Right now, 100.5 The Hawk.

0: Razor glass.
1: Cheers to beers.
0: We got coffee here.
1: I got pens. I didn't bring my coffee up here. Cheers to.
0: Oh shoot! Oh, that's pens. Hot. Wow.
1: Did you just burn your tongue trying to raise your glass on a toast?
0: Not quite.
1: I think we're supposed to have cold drinks for toasts anyway, aren't we?
0: Oh, I suppose. I don't know.
1: Cold, preferably alcoholic drinks.
0: Yeah, that sounds good too.
1: It sure does.
0: Maybe tonight. It's Friday.
1: Friday.
0: Woo. Here we go. And looking sunny skies later on. So yeah, that's nice. Going to be very
1: and
0: nice.
1: And a nice rain, man. We really kind of need the rain. I mean, it's a whole thing. So
0: yeah.
1: It's a good thing.
0: Well, my daylilies got watered and I didn't have to water them.
1: Hey,
0: so.
1: That's nice. I hear you did get some of Mary's daylilies. And yes, good stuff. That'll be
0: They're
1: great.
0: They're all planted and hopefully won't die because I happen to kill everything I plant. So.
1: Daylilies are incredibly difficult to kill. You'll be all right.
0: That's good.
1: Yeah, you'll be all right.
0: I'll find a way. Don't worry.
1: No worries. You'll be fine.
0: Let's see. Signs you need a new car.
1: Yeah.
0: You pull over to let a fire truck go by and it stops behind you. Or.
1: Oh, dear. I've had that car before.
0: I've had that car. you have to take it in every 5,000 miles to get the duct tape changed.
1: Oh, no. I have duct tape on my car.
0: Yeah. The only thing holding your bumper on is the I visited Disney World sticker. That's great. I love it.
1: Yeah, that's a pretty...
0: That's a good one.
1: That's not a very good holder.
0: No, not quite.
2: Gosh. It's time for Facts of Dubious Utility with Dimitri and Janelle.
0: All right. Sunglasses
1: first
0: became popular in the 1920s when movie stars wore them to protect against reporters' flash bulbs.
1: Oh, yeah. I can believe that. Yeah. Wow, that's really interesting.
0: I always thought
1: it had something to do with flight. Like pilots.
0: They probably started with them. But
1: maybe, yeah.
0: I don't know. Anyway. They weren't the most popular thing back in
1: the 20s. It wasn't popularized until. Yep.
0: If you're average, you'll flex your finger joints 25 million times in your lifetime.
1: Wow.
0: I think they're just like, let's throw out a random number and just say that's it.
1: Just make it a mind-boggling number.
0: Yeah.
1: We actually have no idea.
0: No idea. I feel
1: How
0: like that's probably heck? Close.
1: Hello, yeah,
0: but,
1: I mean.
0: But, yeah, it's probably a lot, I would assume.
1: I would think so, absolutely.
0: I do it many times a day, grabbing things.
1: Well, sure. I mean, I love my fingers. Very important part of my anatomy here.
0: The highly poisonous plant, water dropwort, can cause you to smile after you die.
1: That's amazing. Yep. Really?
0: Contracts the muscles, I suppose.
1: Wow.
0: That's interesting.
1: I bet it's not a very nice smile. That would be really creepy. I bet it's like a grimace.
0: Yeah. Right. That's creepy. I would hate to be like the Undertaker or whatever.
1: I have a great story about this, but I'm not allowed to tell it.
0: Okay. All right. But I would hate to be that person and be like, oh, I get them all ready, and all of a sudden, oh, they're smiling now.
1: Oh, my God, they're smiling.
0: Ah!
1: What?
0: Yeah.
1: Mm-hmm.
0: And in England in the 1880s.
1: Yes.
0: Pants. Was considered a dirty word.
1: It was?
0: Doesn't say why, but apparently it was.
1: We call them trousers.
0: Yeah, right. Trousers.
1: Pantaloons. I don't know. What did we...
0: Pantaloons.
1: Adios Pantalones. That's the name of that famous barrel horse. Goodbye, pants.
0: I can't think of trousers or I don't know. What else do they call them over there?
1: Drawers? No, drawers. I don't know.
0: Sure. I'll have
1: It'd
0: to
1: be under drawers.
0: I have a couple friends that live over there. I'll have to ask them.
1: Give me the name for pants. Why were pants?
0: Yeah.
1: And of course they're going, what? This is the 1880s.
0: Yeah, they're like, we don't know why.
1: Yeah, we don't know. Why would
0: that
1: you think
0: was
1: we
0: lost
1: know?
0: To history? It's gone now.
1: But we still know that it was a thing, but we don't know why it was a thing.
0: Exactly.
1: I hate that.
0: Me too. All right, news time brought to you by Rockweiler Appliance and TV. Here's Darren Swenson.
3: A Grill and Chill on the Farm event will be held this afternoon at the Iowa Dairy Center just south of the Northeast Iowa Community College campus in Kelmer. Dave Lawstoon with the Iowa Dairy Center says the event is held every year in honor of June Dairy Month.
4: We're featuring it as a Taste of Iowa picnic. And the menu will include shredded pork from Lynch Livestock there in Wacoma. Beef burgers by the Winnipeg County cattlemen. Corn chips sponsored by the Iowa corn growers, hard-boiled eggs, sponsored by the Iowa Egg Council. And actually, last year with the kids, the hard-boiled eggs was a huge, huge hit with the spices. A new feature this year is going to be a local honey producer. It's going to have several different types of honey for our guests to taste. Milk coming from Country View Dairy there in West Union. Milkshakes sponsored by the Winneshiek County Dairy Promoters and Winneshiek County Farm Bureau. And then finally, cheese sticks that are sponsored by Prairie Farms. A big hit last year was with we had live music last year, and that was the Bruce Behringer Band. And so Bruce will be back with us again this year.
3: Austin says the event will also feature a tram farm tour, a petting zoo, and kids games. Grill and Chill on the Farm will be held from 3 until 7 this afternoon, and a free will offering will be accepted. This weekend is free fishing weekend in the state of Iowa. Tyler Stubbs is with the Iowa DNR.
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9: Slight chance of thunderstorms today, otherwise a mix of clouds and sun. Daytime highs approaching 84. Partly cloudy skies. Tonight, chance of thunderstorms. Lows dip down to about 63. High of 86. Tomorrow, mainly clear skies. I'm meteorologist Carol Foster on 100.5 The Hawk. Right now, it's 68 degrees.

the weekend as we're getting ready for the weekend. Just one more day to go. Happy Friday. It's a high 100.5. Well, hope you're having a fantastic day so far. 66 right now. We're heading for sunny skies later on here today. 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To destination to be announced soon. There you go. Fun stuff. Going to be a great trip no matter where it is from Sundance Travel. It's the High 100.5 with Somber.

since you've been gone. Kelly Clarkson, 100.5 The Hawk. 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

0: the hawk with another 0.5.
1: No doubt.
0: So you have that little goat sitting there, a little rainbow goat, and all the stuff. Some tourists walked by yesterday, and they were pointing at all the things in the window. So it does bring somebody joy besides us.
1: Yeah, I like my little rainbow goat.
0: Yeah.
1: Came from my neighbor, Chrissy.
0: Neighbor goat, and we have the ducks, and then the cheese
1: little,
0: with legs
1: the
0: and the snowflake with legs.
1: Anymore because Olaf wrecked him.
0: Olaf broke the duck.
1: Olaf broke the duck. Does the baseball ducks? No.
0: No. Does the
1: This is a Culver's duck.
0: That is a Culver's duck.
1: Are they giving them out at Culver's?
0: They
1: now?
0: Must be, because there's also a Culver's duck on top of the clock in the lobby.
1: I was going to say, yeah, there's a Culver's hamburger duck there.
0: Yes. There we go.
1: Oh,
0: there's
1: look at
0: some
1: those
0: noise.
1: Nice puppies. They like the ducks.
0: It's Friday.
1: Oh, it is,
0: Yay.
1: Isn't it?
0: Hooray.
1: Yeah, I'm so glad.
0: Me too. 68 degrees right now. Here we go. It's time for...
1: All right.
2: It's the Weird Wild World with Dimitri and Janelle.
0: These lists are always fun. Uber released its 10th annual Lost and Found Index.
1: Oh, I like those too, yeah.
0: Revealing the strangest items
1: in the heck did they find left behind. People leave strange things behind.
0: They do.
1: Mm-hmm.
0: So the top ones on the list, of course, phones, wallets, and keys.
1: Of course.
0: This year's oddities include dentures.
1: Oh, dear.
0: Yeah. A dishwasher. I don't know how you do that.
1: Oh, my gosh. What? Like, how would you leave it behind, much less get it into the vehicle?
0: You can get, like, countertop dishwashers.
1: I know. My mom has one.
0: So I wonder if maybe that's
1: annoying.
0: Somehow they put in the trunk or something and then left. I don't know. Because, yeah. Oh. Let's see. Live butterflies.
1: Oh, heavens.
0: Lovely.
1: Oh, no. Don't leave them behind.
0: Don't leave your butterflies. And a 75-gallon fish tank.
1: That is a big fish tank.
0: That's a big fish tank.
1: You can take a bath in that fish tank.
0: Yeah.
1: Holy cow.
0: That's a really big fish tank.
1: How did they get it in the car?
0: Uber bus. I don't know.
1: Yeah, I was going to say, it must be like Uber truck here.
0: Right, yeah, something.
1: Read my Ford F-150.
0: The company noted increased abandonment of Labubu collectible toys.
1: Labubus. Those things didn't last very long, did they?
0: They're still a thing.
1: Are they really?
0: My friend Trevor, as you know, him.
1: Yes, yeah, Trevor
0: I think he's
1: into the Labubu deal.
0: Really? Yeah.
1: That's interesting. I don't know. I've never conversed with him about this. We should talk now.
0: Yeah, I think so.
1: I think it's so weird.
0: They're so weird, I think.
1: Also weird, and I love all the little trickity crap, but like, what are these little, they look like little dumplings, Chinese dumplings. Are they called dumplings?
0: Maybe.
1: And they're, I mean, I'm seeing them everywhere, and you're starting to see, like, specialty stores.
0: Right.
1: Saying, hey, look at all these new...
0: things.
1: Whatever they're called.
0: Whatever they're called. I don't know. But
1: and I'm going, what is the appeal to these?
0: I plan on going to the store today, so we'll see if I run
1: into
0: those.
1: Yeah, see if you find any of these little dump... there's a name for them, and somebody's out there listening going, Janelle, you're an idiot.
0: Janelle, these are my favorite things.
1: Well,
0: oh
1: and you,
0: God.
1: I don't care if you like them, but I also... I don't know. Anyway.
0: Just haven't seen them. I don't know.
1: Yeah.
0: I haven't seen them, at least, that I know of. Let's see. Some people are leaving fitness equipment. Vapes.
1: Oh, of course.
0: And more teeth.
1: More teeth?
0: Yeah, that's weird.
1: How do you leave your teeth behind?
0: Other bizarre finds include human hair, a Donny Osmond group picture, ankle monitor.
1: Oh, no.
0: Oh, no, that's right.
1: Don't do that.
0: Oxygen tank.
1: Oh, gosh.
0: A mini fridge.
1: Oh, my God. You people are carrying a lot of big stuff.
0: And 20 pounds of duck sausage.
1: Oh, that would have been stinky if you left it too long.
0: Yeah. Ugh.
1: 20 pounds? How many ducks is that to make 20 pounds of duck sausage?
0: Seems like a lot of ducks.
1: That's a lot of dead ducks.
0: Yeah.
1: Wow.
0: Jeez. Uber's launching new app features to help retrieve lost items. Allowing customers to report missing belongings and request return trips from drivers.
1: Wow, that's interesting.
0: There you go. That is very interesting.
1: I like those lists, though, too.
0: I do, too. There's just like, wow. Yep. Duck sausage.
1: People.
0: I don't think...
1: You put duck sauce on duck sausage?
0: Yeah, I don't know. Maybe. I don't think I've ever had duck sausage.
1: I've never had duck sausage either, I don't think.
0: That sounds weird.
1: I've had duck sauce.
0: Right? Yeah, same. All right. Dr. Trevann Jasper and Dr. Travis Jasper, 56-year-old identical twins, have returned to their hometown of Richmond, Virginia to serve as co-medical directors of Chippenham Hospital's emergency department.
1: Oh, wow, cool.
0: Yeah.
1: Except? What's the problem?
0: Oh,
1: here?
0: There's nothing. No problem. This is the good news.
1: What is the weird, wild story about this?
0: The brothers were co-valedictorians in
1: those
0: high school.
1: Nice.
0: And attended college and medical school together before working at Georgia hospitals for years. 2 months ago, they took on their new roles, becoming the only twins currently leading a hospital department in HCA's Healthcare Capital Division of 18 hospitals.
1: So do they split the salary or is it the salary doubled?
0: I don't know.
1: I mean, that would make an enormous difference to the hospital's budget, I would kind of think.
0: Really big.
1: And also, did they marry sisters? Because, come on.
0: That would be funny.
1: They've done an awful lot of things together.
0: Initially hesitant about treating childhood acquaintances, their concerns faded as their careers progressed.
1: Right.
0: It's a real honor to have that opportunity to care for people you know and you're close to, they told ABC News. There you go.
1: That's cool.
0: Very cool.
1: Wow. Good for them.
0: Back in their hometown, twins leading the charge.
1: And obviously they must get along together well.
0: They must. I mean, they've literally done their whole lives
1: together.
0: Yeah,
1: their entire career.
0: So there you go.
1: Yeah.
0: Entire life, career, college, all the stuff.
1: Yeah, well, good for
0: them. There you go. Very cool.

Everything will be all right. It's the High 100.5. That's Jimmy Eat World. I'm going to take requests during the 9 o'clock hour here this morning. You want to request a song? You can do that by heading over to thehawkfm.com. Click on the big purple button. I want to get some party songs going because, of course, it's a finally Friday. And, hey, you have a chance to win cash today. $100.50 with a phrase that pays. Joe Casper will have that chance for you sometime between 10 and 1 here through the midday. Good luck. Hope you have that phrase that pays written down. Dominic Fike coming up. Here's Lord.

0: baby doll. 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Yeah, they're open from 7 until noon tomorrow. 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
1: Slight chance of thunderstorms today. Otherwise, a mix of clouds and sun. Daytime highs approaching 84. Partly cloudy skies. Tonight, chance of thunderstorms. Lows dip down to about 63. High of 86. Tomorrow, mainly clear skies. I'm meteorologist Carol Foster on 100.5 The Hawk. Right now, it's 68 degrees.

0: Gin Blossoms on 100.5 The Hawk FM, 68 degrees, and time for our history lesson for the day. It is June 5th. It was on this date in 1956, Elvis Presley appeared on the Milton Berle Show. His hip-swiveling performance of his newest hit, Hound Dog, causing a national uproar. 1959, Robert Zimmerman graduates from Hibbing High School in Hibbing, Minnesota. He soon moves to New York City and changes his name to Bob Dylan. There you go. 1981, the CDC announces that five gay men in Los Angeles are suffering from a rare pneumonia found in patients with weakened immune systems, making these the first recognized cases of what has come to be known as AIDS. 1989, Flowers in the Dirt by Paul McCartney is released. And on this day in 2004, that's 22 years ago, former President Ronald Reagan passes away at the age of 93.
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6: Slight chance of thunderstorms today. Otherwise, a mix of clouds and sun. Daytime highs approaching 84. Partly cloudy skies. Tonight, chance of thunderstorms. Lows dip down to about 63. High of 86. Tomorrow, mainly clear skies. I'm meteorologist Carol Foster on 100.5 The Hawk. Right now, it's 68 degrees.

Yes, it is Friday. It's Rebecca Black on the Hot 100.5. And looking for a high of 84 today. Partly sunny skies. Right now it's looking pretty cloudy. Looks like rain, but apparently the rain's done for the day until tonight. 40% chance of showers and thunderstorms there. You have a chance to win cash sometime between 10 and 1 today. Joe Casper will have that for you. The phrase that pays. Hope you have that written down. Ariana Grande and Iggy Azalea on the Hawk.

0: Aerosmith, their only number one single.
1: I don't want to miss a thing. It's the Hawk 100.5, 68 right now. The annual St. Wenceslaus Church garage sale in Spillville is coming up tomorrow. 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

0: bare naked ladies with 1 week on the Hawk 100.5, 68 degrees. It's been a week now since we gave away cash last week, and you'll have a chance to win that sometime between 10 and 1 today. Joe Casper will have it for you right here on the Hawk 100.5, so keep on listening. And you can sign up to win a trip for two in our Passport to Paradise giveaway this week at TNT Appliance Surplus in West Union during their grand opening week. Today from noon to 5, tomorrow 10 to 3, and Sunday noon to 4. 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
5: Slight chance of thunderstorms today. Otherwise, a mix of clouds and sun. Daytime highs approaching 84. Partly cloudy skies. Tonight, chance of thunderstorms. Lows dip down to about 63. High of 86. Tomorrow, mainly clear skies. I'm meteorologist Carol Foster on 100.5 The Hawk. Right now, it's 68 degrees.
6: Thank you, Carol. That's going to do it for me. Joe Casper has your cash. He's in next. He'll get you through the rest of your morning here. Have a fantastic weekend. Thank you so much for listening to The Hawk FM.

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1: Iowa, Minnesota, Wisconsin. 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The Hawk.

do. Harry Styles on the Hawk, 100.5. Yes, Tri-State's best variety. Sounds even better on a Friday, right? Bruno Mars on the way. Backstreet Boys. Luke Combs coming up. Leona Lewis right now on the Hawk.

0: Yeah, still to come. We've got some cash for you sometime today before 6 p.m. Promise you that from the Hawk 100.5 News is next. A drier weekend, I think, weather-wise. Coming up here, Billie Eilish, Ed Sheeran, and Rihanna on the way from the Hawk 100.5. 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
1: With this information update, I'm Darren Swenson. A Yoda, Minnesota man was arrested after leading authorities on a chase early this morning. The Fayette County Sheriff's Office says shortly after midnight, a Fayette County deputy attempted to make a traffic stop on Highway 150 near Railroad Street in West Union on a vehicle for a traffic infraction. Authorities say the vehicle failed to stop for the deputy and led the deputy on an approximate 10-mile chase. Sheriff's Office says at the conclusion of the chase, 40-year-old Eric Yoder was taken into custody and transported to the Fayette County Jail. The Sheriff's Office says he's being charged with eluding multiple traffic violations and interference with official acts. With this information update, I'm Darren Swenson.
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3: Slight chance of thunderstorms today. Otherwise, a mix of clouds and sun. Daytime highs approaching 84. Partly cloudy skies. Tonight, chance of thunderstorms. Lows dip down to about 63. High of 86. Tomorrow, mainly clear skies. I'm meteorologist Carol Foster on 100.5 The Hawk. Right now, it's 70 degrees. Whoa!

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0: Incubus on Hawk 100.5. I'm Joe Casper. Happy Friday. Forecast is on the way. Well, the United States Postal Service wants to raise price of stamps again, up to 82 cents now. All right, which probably matches the average age of the person who still uses the mail, I guess.
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4: Slight chance of thunderstorms today. Otherwise, a mix of clouds and sun. Daytime highs approaching 84. Partly cloudy skies. Tonight, chance of thunderstorms. Lows dip down to about 63. High of 86. Tomorrow, mainly clear skies. I'm meteorologist Kara Foster on 100.5 The Hawk. Right now, it's 70 degrees.

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It's the Hawk 100.5. We got re-moisturized, I guess, last night and overnight. Possibly more on the way, mainly tonight. And then another round of wetness Sunday night into Monday, looks like, in the tri-states, all right? Magic music on the way. Somber coming up. Here's Janet.

0: Nonsense.
1: It's the weekend on Hawk 100.5. Boy, I am so glad that I am not an alcoholic because I'm way too cheap. Just going out at bars is pretty expensive, but with event drink prices, it, kind of insane. All right, somebody shared a snapshot of their check after purchasing two drinks at the Sphere in Las Vegas, okay? It was for a concert. A Coors Light draft beer, all right, on draft, $20. Double Bacardi set them back $34, all right? So shelling out $54 for a couple of drinks already seems pretty excessive. But then the charges keep mounting. Nevada's sales tax, $2.62. Clark County sales tax, $2.15. 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To cap it off, a gratuity automatically put on there $12.54 for an automatic gratuity. Yeah, $75 for two drinks at the Sphere. All right, so so if you ever go to the Sphere in Las Vegas, you know, go already prehydrated, I guess.
2: Come on.
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5: Slight chance of thunderstorms today, otherwise a mix of clouds and sun. Daytime highs approaching 84. Partly cloudy skies. Tonight, chance of thunderstorms. Lows dip down to about 63. High of 86. Tomorrow, mainly clear skies. I'm meteorologist Carol Foster on 100.5 The Hawk. Right now, it's 70 degrees.

The forecast calls for a little up, a little down here and there, but always in the 80s for the foreseeable future here. Looks like Tuesday, looking ahead to Tuesday, 90 or darn close to 90 for a high on Tuesday. All right. 100.5 The Hawk with Sixpence, none the richer.

0: 100.5 The Hawk. I was just reading about Russell Wilson. Okay, Russell Wilson announced he's officially done with pro football. Did he sign with the New York Jets or something?
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10: Slight chance of thunderstorms today. Otherwise, a mix of clouds and sun. Daytime highs approaching 84. Partly cloudy skies. Tonight, chance of thunderstorms. Lows dip down to about 63. High of 86. Tomorrow, mainly clear skies. I'm meteorologist Carol Foster on 100.5 The Hawk. Right now, it's 70 degrees.
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1: With this information update, I'm Darren Swenson. A Yoda, Minnesota man was arrested after leading authorities on a chase early this morning. The Fayette County Sheriff's Office says shortly after midnight, a Fayette County deputy attempted to make a traffic stop on Highway 150 near Railroad Street in West Union on a vehicle for a traffic infraction. Authorities say the vehicle failed to stop for the deputy and led the deputy on an approximate 10-mile chase. Sheriff's Office says at the conclusion of the chase, 40-year-old Eric Yoder was taken into custody and transported to the Fayette County Jail. The Sheriff's Office says he's being charged with eluding multiple traffic violations and interference with official acts. With this information update, I'm Darren Swenson.
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4: Slight chance of thunderstorms this afternoon. Otherwise, sunshine mixed with clouds at times. Highs level off around 84. Partly cloudy again tonight. Slight chance of thunderstorms. Lows dip down to about 63. Mainly sunny skies. Tomorrow, daytime highs approaching 87. I'm meteorologist Kara Foster on 100.5 The Hawk. Currently, it's 72 degrees. 100.

Adam Lewis on the Hawk 100.5. All the music this hour brought to you by Sutton's Car Wash near Walmart in Decorah, because a clean car is a happy car. It's Jack U, Skrillex, Diplo, Justin Bieber on the Hawk.

0: It's time to fly away with $100.50. Be caller number 5 right now and tell us this week's phrase that pays. Call 563-382-1005. That's 563-382-1005. It's the phrase that pays from 100.5 The Hawk, and it's worth $100.50. Call now and good luck.
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0: Aguilera on the Hawk. 100.5. How are you? Okay, a couple things here. There's a missing cat on the north side of Decorah, kind of Vanaheim area. It's a larger black cat. If you see one walking around, prancing around, give us a call at the station the next few minutes here. But caller number 5 did not get it right. So next caller that knows the phrase that pays at 563-382-1005. Next caller that knows the phrase that pays got the money. $100.50. All right, so call me now.
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7: Slight chance of thunderstorms this afternoon. Otherwise, sunshine mixed with clouds at times. Highs level off around 84. Partly cloudy again tonight. Slight chance of thunderstorms. Lows dip down to about 63. Mainly sunny skies. Tomorrow, daytime highs approaching 87. I'm meteorologist Kara Foster on 100.5 The Hawk. Currently, it's 72 degrees.

Imagine Blossoms on the Hawk, 100.5. Joe here. About 4 minutes to one. Have an awesome rest of your Friday. Have a fun weekend. And keep it right here on the Hawk. No winner. Nobody yet on the cash. $100.50. So Olaf will try after four again. All right. More cash after four. You can win $100.50 from the Hawk.

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0: 80 tons still on 100.5 The Honk. 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You can get signed up at Sugar Bowl in downtown Decorah. Yeah, just almost right across from our studios here. That's coming up Friday and Saturday, June 19th and 20th. We'll pick four winners coming up on Monday, June 15th. But get signed up this weekend or all of next week at the Sugar Bowl in downtown Decorah. 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
4: Slight chance of thunderstorms this afternoon. Otherwise, sunshine mixed with clouds at times. Highs level off around 84. Partly cloudy again tonight. Slight chance of thunderstorms. Lows dip down to about 63. Mainly sunny skies. Tomorrow, daytime highs approaching 87. I'm meteorologist Kara Foster on 100.5 The Hawk. Right now, 73. 100.

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In case you're wondering, we have not given away the $100.50. We'll do that sometime this afternoon after 4 o'clock. So yeah, have your phrase that pays ready, and then get ready to call me, 563-321-005. That chance at the cash coming up after 4 this afternoon on The Hawk.

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4: 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Roger Hinker of Winneshiek County Community Foundation will be joining to talk about endowment awareness. 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Their staff handles all the administrative details, allowing you to focus on impacting your community. 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

0: 1:30 until 3:30. The presentation about endowment awareness will be at 3:30, and the Dar Family Band will perform from about 4 until 6:30. The show is free to the public, and there will be a cash bar, and food will be served. 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
2: Slight chance of thunderstorms this afternoon. Otherwise, sunshine mixed with clouds at times. Highs level off around 84. Partly cloudy again tonight. Slight chance of thunderstorms. Lows dip down to about 63. Mainly sunny skies. Tomorrow, daytime highs approaching 87. I'm meteorologist Kara Foster on 100.5 The Hawk. Right now, 73. 100.

Yeah, I got a few speed demons out there racing towards the weekend. It's 100.5 The Hike. If you're wondering if we've given away the cash, we have not. We'll do that sometime after 4 o'clock. Have your freeze and pays ready. Win $100.50 on The Hike.

0: best variety of the 90s to now. 100.5 The Line coming up tomorrow. It's a benefit for Carrie Courtney and her family at the community building at the Winnesee County Fairgrounds. Yeah, Carrie is recovering from an accident that happened at the beginning of February, and the community has a chance now to come together and support her recovery. So you got a live auction at 5:30. Got raffles, bake sale, kids' carnival, delicious food and drinks, and a chance to connect with friends, family, and supporters. That's coming up tomorrow at the community building at the Winnesee County Fairgrounds benefit for Carrie Courtney and her family.
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6: Sunshine mixed with clouds at times this afternoon, with daytime highs approaching 84. Partly cloudy skies tonight, slight chance of thunderstorms, lows dip down to about 63. High of 87 tomorrow, mainly clear skies. I'm meteorologist Carol Foster on 100.5 The Hawk. Currently, it's 75 degrees.

0: Garth Wolf on 100.5 The Hawk. 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

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Many great donuts here at the 100.5 The Honk Studios. Thanks to Suzanne and everybody at Caledonia Bakery at National Donut Day.

Spice Girls on 100.5 The Hike, and you want to be one of our winners for our June Dairy Month giveaway. Yeah, you can win a $150 gift certificate to WW Homestead Dairy and Wycon and a Grizzly 45 cooler. So we got two prizes. Two winners, each of the two winners gets two prizes. 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
4: Sunshine mixed with clouds at times this afternoon, with daytime highs approaching 84. Partly cloudy skies tonight, slight chance of thunderstorms, lows dip down to about 63. High of 87 tomorrow, mainly clear skies. I'm meteorologist Carol Foster on 100.5 The Hawk. Currently, it's 75 degrees. 100.

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No, we have not given away the 100 bucks and 50 cents yet. 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

0: 100.5, the high. Time for the 320 joke of the day. Here we go. I bought some shoes from a drug dealer. I don't know what he laced them with, but I've been tripping all day. Yeah, there you go. 320 joke of the day on 100.5 The Hawk.
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2: High temperatures reach up to 84 this afternoon under mainly clear skies. Partly cloudy skies. Tonight, slight chance of thunderstorms. Lows dip down to about 63. Mainly clear skies. Tomorrow, high temperatures reach up to 87. I'm meteorologist Kara Foster on 100.5 The Hawk. Currently, it's 77 degrees.

Thunder with Olaf on 100.5 The Honk. If you want to win tickets to Summer Jam, stop by the Sugar Bowl in downtown Decorah. Yeah, while you're there, pick up a nice treat, ice cream, float, banana split, something good like that. Get signed up to win a 4-pack of tickets to Summer Jam in Eau Claire coming up June 19th and 20th. It's a Friday and Saturday, and these guys are going to be there. 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

0: 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Yeah, that's actually for the northern part of our listening area, including Rochester, Winona, La Crosse areas to the north of there. Severe thunderstorm watch in effect until 11. 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
0: 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And on Sunday, the fair wraps up with the TNC Rodeo, Bulls, Broncos, and big-time action. 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The mighty Howard County Fair, where summer begins.

Your chance to win $100.50 coming up after 4 o'clock. Hope you have your phrase that pays ready. And then get ready to call me at 563-382-1005. We'll take caller number 5 after 4 o'clock. That's after 4 o'clock. Chance to win some cash. $100.50 after 4 on the Hawk.

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5: High temperatures reach up to 84 this afternoon under mainly clear skies. Partly cloudy skies. Tonight, slight chance of thunderstorms. Lows dip down to about 63. Mainly clear skies. Tomorrow, high temperatures reach up to 87. I'm meteorologist Kara Foster on 100.5 The Hawk. Currently, it's 77 degrees.

Hey, just a quick heads up, races tonight at the Fayette County Speedway in West Union have been canceled on the track. Not going to be quite dry enough. So races tonight, Fayette County Speedway in West Union canceled for tonight.

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1: Iowa, Minnesota, Wisconsin. Three states, one station, 100.5. The Hawk. It's time to fly away with $100.50. Be caller number 5 right now and tell us this week's phrase that pays. Call 563-382-1005. That's 563-382-1005. It's the phrase that pays from 100.5 The Hawk, and it's worth $100.50. Call now and good luck.

100.5, The Hawk. We did have a caller number 5 for the phrase that pays something. They either got disconnected or hung up or something happened there. But hey, if you know this week's phrase that pays, call me right now, 563-321-0005. Hopefully we can get our other caller back. If not, maybe you want to, you know, swing it on the phone and grab that cash. 563-382-1005. Call me right now. Tell me this week's phrase that pays. I'm going to take the first caller, and you win yourself $100.50. Great way to kick off the weekend on The Hawk.

0: day.
1: All right, there we go. Got somebody calling back. It's the Hike. Good afternoon. Who is this?
2: This is Greg.
1: All right, Greg, where are you calling from this afternoon?
2: Decorah.
1: Decorah. All right, sounds good. How are things in Decorah today?
2: A little warm, but all good.
1: Yeah, I'd say so. Yeah, I guess it's going to be hotter next week, but, you know, it's summer in the Midwest, I guess. Hey, you are actually caller number 6. We had a caller 5, but they hung up or got disconnected, something like that. But do you know this week's phrase that pays?
2: I do. It's utterly delicious. June is dairy month.
1: Hey, perfect. Yeah, you got it word for word just like that. Won yourself $100.50. Any big plans on how to spend that?
2: No, but I'll find some.
1: Yeah, I'm sure you will. Put it to good use there. Have some fun with it. Who plays the best variety for Decorah and gives you free cash on a Friday?
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0: 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Our $100.50 winner just a little while ago with that phrase that pays.
1: Utterly delicious. June is dairy month.
0: Perfect. 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And Winchie County Dairy Promoters, I encourage you to enjoy 3 servings or more of dairy per day. So once again, Greg and Nicora, phrase that pays winner today from 100.5 The Honk.
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6: Lows dip down to about 63 tonight under partly cloudy skies with a slight chance of thunderstorms. Daytime highs approaching 87 tomorrow, mainly sunny skies. Mainly clear skies tomorrow night, lows dip down to about 64. I'm meteorologist Carol Foster on 100.5 The Hawk. Currently 79. 100.

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0: The best variety of the 90s to now, 100.5 The Honk. 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I know it was a B name, and I know she was in Mabel, but she kind of got her turkeys riled up and won herself some Nickelodeon Universe tickets to Mall of America. You could win some tickets, too. 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

Honor the Wolf on 100.5 The Line. Okay, while you're out and about this weekend, stop by the Sugar Bowl in downtown Decorah and grab a scoop or two of ice cream, maybe a float, banana split, something good like that, and get set up to win a four-pack of Summer Jam tickets. Yeah, Summer Jam in Eau Claire, June 19th and 20th, the Friday, Saturday, from the Hawk.

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All right.

0: Drop Dead from Olivia Rodrigo. Her new album comes out next Friday, 1 week from today. June 12th. That's 100.5 The Hike. 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And also, you could win a Grizzly 45 cooler. 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
4: Lows dip down to about 63 tonight under partly cloudy skies with a slight chance of thunderstorms. Daytime highs approaching 87 tomorrow, mainly sunny skies. Mainly clear skies tomorrow night. Lows dip down to about 64. I'm meteorologist Kara Foster on 100.5 The Hawk. Currently 79.
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1: Let's
0: before
1: go.
0: I leave, brush my teeth with a bottle of Jack. 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

0: Convention Center, and Torkelson Motors in Elgin and Wyckoff.
1: With this information update, I'm John Swenson. A Yoda, Minnesota man was arrested after leading authorities on a chase early this morning. Fayette County Sheriff's Office says shortly after midnight, a Fayette County deputy attempted to make a traffic stop on Highway 150 near Railroad Street in West Union on a vehicle for a traffic infraction. Authorities say the vehicle failed to stop for the deputy and led the deputy on an approximate 10-mile chase. Sheriff's Office says at the conclusion of the chase, 40-year-old Eric Yoder was taken into custody and transported to the Fayette County Jail. The Sheriff's Office says he's being charged with eluding multiple traffic violations and interference with official acts. With this information update, I'm Darren Swenson.
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4: 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This is the closing market report for Friday, June 5th. The Dow Jones Industrial Average was down 695 points today, closing at 50,867. The S&P 500 was down 201 points, closing at 7,384. And the NASDAQ was down 1,122 points, closing at 25,709. The following are some stocks of local interest. Alliant Energy was up $1.48 a share, closing at $72.87. Donaldson's was down 40 cents a share, closing at $83.65. Marriott was up $7.21 a share, closing at $392.51. Pepsi was down 23 cents a share, closing at $141.92. Stanley Black & Decker was down 83 cents a share, closing at $78.48. UPS was down $1.68 a share, closing at $108.54. And Walmart was up $1.14 a share, closing at $118.88. 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
7: Lows dip down to about 63 tonight under partly cloudy skies with a slight chance of thunderstorms. Daytime highs approaching 87 tomorrow, mainly sunny skies. Mainly clear skies tomorrow night, lows dip down to about 64. I'm meteorologist Kara Foster on 100.5 The Hawk. Currently 79. 100.

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7: Lows dip down to about 63 tonight under partly cloudy skies with a slight chance of thunderstorms. Daytime highs approaching 87 tomorrow.

mainly sunny skies. Mainly clear skies. Tomorrow night, lows dip down to about 64. I'm meteorologist Kara Foster on 100.5 The Hawk. Currently 79. 100.

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1: It's the weekend.
2: The weekend.
1: People are fed up with all the crap they do all week.
2: Hey, I bet you're fed up, huh?
1: Quiet, you.
2: I'm sorry.
1: And it's time to unwind. So they bond together in the spirit of fun, action, dancing, eating, drinking, kissing, singing,
3: making out.
2: Geez, I'd like to make out.
1: Shut up.
2: I'm sorry.
1: It's okay.
2: You sure?
1: Yeah, we're good.
4: Come on in. This

0: She also just put out a brand new song called I Knew It, I Knew You, and it comes from Toy Story 5. We'll have that for you later on tonight. Meanwhile, requests, call or text, 85 Live Line. We play what you say. Hello.
1: I would say Stargazing by Miles
0: Smith.
1: Something.
0: Miles
1: not
0: Smith.
1: Not a party song, but...
0: No, that's a party song. It's got a great beat. People love it. It's relatable.
1: Yeah, that's not great.
0: And if you really want it to be a party song, we have a fabulous remix of it.
1: Oh, okay.
0: So this will really pick things up. Who's this?
1: My name is Brianna.
0: Brianna, where are you calling from?
1: I'm just coming back into Winnipeg. I'm just getting off work.
0: Oh, Winnipeg. Okay, what's your plan this weekend?
1: Nothing. Relax.
0: Okay. And stargazing?
1: Yes.
0: All right. Summer weather is here. Go out and enjoy it. Thanks for calling Lightline.
1: Thank you. Bye.

0: blah.
1: When Jace was at the table, I kept on seeing him look at me while he's with that other girl. Do you think he was just doing that to make me jealous? Because he was totally texting me all night last night, and I don't know if it's a booty call or not. So, like, what do you think? Did you think the girl was pretty?

Jason just liked my selfie. What a creep. Is that guy sleeping over there? Yeah, the one next to the girl with no shoes on? That's so ratchet. That girl is such a fake model. She definitely bought all her Instagram followers. Who goes out on Mondays?

0: 100.5, The Hawk. Live line, who sings it?
1: Okay, I actually know this because I learned it listening to you not that long ago. The Chainsmokers.
2: Yes.
0: Congratulations. Who's this?
1: This is Kaylin from Grand Forks,
0: North Dakota. So what, you heard the song on Live Line and had never heard it before then?
1: Yeah. Isn't that weird? I thought, oh, this song is so funny. So I remembered it.
0: It was their first real big hit. And then Don't Let Me Down came out and Closer. And Chainsmokers really changed their whole vibe. They said they like to forget about Selfie, even though they wouldn't exist without it.
1: Oh. I'll have to look up their other stuff, too, just out of curiosity.
0: Yeah. Well, you've won a Live Line t-shirt, and you'll have that at your house in the next 2 weeks. Be styling, looking fabulous all summer.
1: Okay, perfect. Thank you.
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0: 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Live line, what do you want to hear?
1: Give me Run It by, what's his name?
0: Chris Brown?
1: Yeah, that's the one.
0: Yeah, that was his first hit. Great party song. How'd you think of it?
1: Yeah, I love that one. It's a good night for that one.
0: Perfect. What's your name?
1: Jamie.
0: Where are you calling from?
1: Maui, Hawaii.
0: Maui, wow. Maui, Maui. What are you doing?
1: I just got home. I'm just sitting in the car, just taking relax after work, so.
0: I bet you didn't think we'd answer.
1: I really didn't think you were gonna.
0: Yeah, we get that a lot. Well, here you are, and you're on the air, and thanks for calling Liveline. Have a wonderful weekend.
1: Hey, you too. All right.

0: Lifeline. What do you want to hear?
1: The original Dracula.
0: Oh, you don't want it with Jenny?
1: No, I don't need Jenny.
0: Just something against her or what?
1: I don't know. I just like the regular version. I feel like that one, it was done the best time the first time.
0: I agree. In fact, it was weird how the song kind of happened because around Halloween, that's when it really blew up because, you know, Dracula and scary, blah, blah, blah. And then it went away and then a Jenny remix came out and then it had this whole new life and now it's still one of our top requests.
1: Yeah, it's really good. I like it just with Kevin.
0: What's your name?
1: Leah.
0: Leah, how would you feel if you were on the song and somebody was like, I don't want the version with her?
1: I'd be like, change their own, you know? You gotta respect it.
0: Yeah, no, that's why we do requests, because we want to play the versions that you love. Where are you calling from?
1: Columbus, Indiana. On my way home, finally.
0: Oh, good. You have a busy weekend ahead, too?
1: Yeah, very. I gotta plan a birthday.
0: Yikes.
1: For me, it's something important, though.
0: Oh, well, thanks for calling Liveline. Here's your song. Have a great time.
1: Thank you.

0: instant request. Lifeline, hello.
1: Do Not Like Us by Kendrick Lamar.
0: Oh, yeah. I haven't played that in a while. Make everybody feel angry. Who's this?
1: Gabby.
0: Gabby, where are you calling from?
1: Selkirk,
0: Manitoba?
1: Yes.
0: What are you doing tonight?
1: Nothing, just beating. I like to make a shout out. Happy birthday to my Vista Meadow. Hope you have a fun night.
0: Whee! Who's that?
1: My sister.
0: Yeah, where is she?
1: In Portage. Portage La Prairie.
0: Yeah. Well, let's play your song right now, and thanks for calling Liveline. Have a wonderful weekend.
1: Thank you.

0: Headline. My name is Mason on the Party Songs Weekend. Thank you for being here tonight. We really do appreciate it. And we just got this text literally moments ago. We haven't even prepped for this, but it says, "Hey, can you play the new Taylor Swift? I knew it when I knew you. Need your love, that I know. You're real or AI. I'm trying to stay in touch with new music for my children." So we've only been on the air for 45 minutes. The song just came out, and we already had 7 requests for it. So we'll have that in moments. Plus, brand new Ariana Grande. We played that a little bit ago. We'll do it again later. Her new album comes out July 31st. New Olivia Rodrigo, The Cure, and Drop Dead. Those are the first 2 singles off the album. You Seem Pretty Sad from A Girl So In Love, which comes out 1 week from tonight. And then we're going to have Malcolm Todd on the show that same day. He sings Earrings, one of the biggest songs in the world. So it's a star-studded pop queen summer. Ooh! Well, not Malcolm Todd. I mean, you don't know what he does in his free time. But your shout-outs, dedications, and requests, give us a call right now and get on the air. Tell us what you're doing. I promise we will answer, because we're not AI. 85 Liveline, welcome in.
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3: Lows dip down to about 63 tonight under partly cloudy skies with a slight chance of thunderstorms. Daytime highs approaching 87 tomorrow, mainly sunny skies. Mainly clear skies tomorrow night, lows dip down to about 64. I'm meteorologist Kara Foster on 100.5 The Hawk. Currently 79.

0: Swift?
1: Yes, I can't believe it. It's already our number one request. We haven't even been on the air for an hour. It just came out.
0: I know. We actually haven't heard it yet.
1: You haven't heard it yet?
0: I'm really curious.
1: Well, we are honored to be the first to present it to you. It sounds like a Tom Petty song. Do you know who he is?
0: Yeah.
1: You do?
0: I think, yeah.
1: Ask your great-grandmother.
2: Bro.
1: What's your name?
0: We're twins, Emily and Ashley.
1: And where are you calling from?
0: Winnipeg.
1: Manitoba. Great. Well, let's do it right now. It comes from the Toy Story 5 movie. In fact, she just announced that she has 1,000 people coming to her wedding at Madison Square Garden.
0: Wow.
1: That's crazy. She rented out the whole place.
0: Nice.
1: Not like she's a billionaire or anything. Here's your song. Thanks for calling.

0: Live line, what do you want to hear?
1: Actually, can you do California Girls?
0: Oh, by Katy Perry.
1: Yeah.
0: Yeah, that'll get everybody up and moving for all the parties happening. Who's this?
1: It's Mariana.
0: Hi, Mariana. Where are you calling from?
1: Buffalo, Wyoming.
0: And what are you doing this weekend?
1: I have a softball tournament to go to.
0: Oh, are you pretty excited?
1: Yeah.
0: Feeling confident?
1: Yeah, kind
0: of. Do you think you're better than the rest of the team?
1: No, probably not.
0: You don't want to answer that, do you? It's good to be humble.
1: Yeah.
0: Well, good luck. I wish you all the best, and thanks for calling Liveline. You're going to call us back. Let us know if you win on Monday, okay?
1: All right.
0: I'm looking forward to it. Bye-bye.
1: Bye.
2: Greetings, loved ones. Let's take a journey.